0: Final on Chrome. I'm your host, Dylan Stone. Time once again to let slip the dogs of radio as we get prepared to do another show.
1: Now, this next song is about a prostitute. It was written for the film American Gigolo, where it plays in a scene where the lead character is working. European disco producer Giorgio Moroder wrote this with Blondie lead singer Debbie Harry, who thus became the first woman in the British chart history to write three number one singles. However, she wasn't Moroder's first choice. The Italian disco king had originally wanted Stevie Nicks to provide vocals on the track, but Fleetwood Mac vocalist declined the offer. Call Me was the most successful of all Blondie's singles in their native USA, where it was the best-selling single of 1980. Right now, here is Blondie. This is called Call Me. Final on Chrome.

This next song was John Bon Jovi's first release since 1995. Now, while John Bon Jovi released a solo album in 1997, it was the first release by the band in 5 years. It was the first single from the album. Bon Jovi guitarist Richie Sambora used a talkbox to create the odd vocal effects. The device gave him a distinct stage presence since he needed to place a tube in his mouth to use it. When Bon Jovi performed this on VH1 Storytellers, Sambora had one microphone for his talkbox and another for backing vocals. Their 1986 hit Living on a Prayer also featured a talkbox, and Peter Frampton builds all of Richie Sambora's talkboxes for him. The line, "For Tommy and Gina, who never back down," is a reference to their 1986 hit Living on a Prayer, which featured Tommy and Gina as young people trying to get by in tough times. Here he is, Bon Jovi, "It's My Life," vinyl on chrome.

Now, Cher's song Believe was a massive hit in the UK before it was even released in America. In the UK, the single was released on October 19th, 1998, and it debuted at number one on Halloween, spent 7 weeks on top, becoming the biggest UK hit by a solo female artist, selling about 1.7 million copies. In America, it was a slow build. It was released as a single November 10th, and the song first charted at number 99 on December 19th, 1998, and climbed to number 1 March 13th, 1999, where it stayed for 4 weeks. In the UK, it was the biggest selling single of 1998. In America, it was the biggest selling single of 1999. Go figure. Here's Cher. This is called Believe. Vinyl on Chrome.

Okay, fashion lovers, grab your imaginary cameras and strike a pose. Back in the late 80s, voguing was a kind of underground art form lighting up New York's gay club scene. All sharp moves, fierce attitude, and dramatic freezes that said, "Look at me, darling." Madonna's bestie, Debbie Mazar, spotted it first while they were out dancing, and Madonna thought, why not turn this into a global moment? So she teamed up with producer and DJ Shep Pettibone, who worked at the legendary Sound Factory, and together they made Vogue. It was supposed to be just a B-side to keep it together, but once execs heard it, they knew this was no background track. It was a movement. You guess you just never know. Here's a Madonna. This is called Vogue. Vinyl on chrome.

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8: 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I'm Dylan Stone. Now, a rare political song for Genesis, Land of Confusion, questions the wisdom of world leaders at a time when the U.S. and Russia were enemies and there was a threat of nuclear war. Phil Collins called it a political song about the mess we've landed in. Now, Mike Rutherford, who wrote the lyrics, added, "I've always shied away from doing what I call preachy songs, a protest song, but it seemed to work. Maybe because the music was quite angry, it made it work." He also called this a kind of 80s protest song, adding, "It's about how we live in a very nice world and what a mess we're making of it. How it should all be so easy and it's so difficult." Makes perfect sense to me, Mike. Here is Genesis. This is called Land of Confusion. Vinyl on Chrome.

Now, this next song launched INXS to global stardom. They had released 5 albums and were huge in their native Australia, but were just starting to get noticed in most other countries. Many Americans knew the band from their MTV hit, What You Need, but they had little draw in that country. Atlantic Records knew the Kick album was a chance to break them in America, but the label pushed back when they heard the album and deemed it out of touch. INXS manager Chris Murphy addressed their concerns by setting up a tour of American colleges to promote Need You Tonight as the first single. If this small-scale effort went well, Atlantic could put more promotional might behind the album, knowing it at least had a niche audience. Right now, here's INXS. This is called Need You Tonight. Vinyl on Chrome.

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1: Okay, this next song is set in the hardscrabble section of Chicago. This song tells the story of Leroy Brown, the baddest man in the whole damn town. He's big, dangerous, loved by the ladies, and feared by the men. But one day, he picks a battle he can't win, making a move on the wife of a guy who leaves him looking like a jigsaw puzzle with some pieces missing. When Jim Croce would introduce this song, he'd say there were two people he encountered in the military who inspired this song. A sergeant at Fort Jackson and a private at Fort Dix. The actual Leroy was a sergeant, but it was the private who went AWOL and returned for his paycheck. The story is based on truth, but it's embellished a bit. Right now, here's Jim Croce. This is called Bad, Bad Leroy Brown. Final on Chrome.

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Why don't you follow us on Facebook? 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In fact, just go to facebook.com/vinylonchromepodcast and bada bing, bada boom, you're there. Simple as that. We'll be looking for you over there.

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3: 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It's encouraging to tell things a bit and soon on the audience at Disney audience. No hell has new and do not want to see her soon because they don't see her soon in what passion as a sorello.
4: 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I'm Dylan Stone. Now, Faith was George Michael's first solo album and second single as a solo artist. He was previously a member of the pop duo Wham! And was trying to change his image so he would appeal to a more adult audience and be taken seriously as an artist, something that wasn't easy after hit singles like Wake Me Up Before You Go Go and I'm Your Man. In the video, he appeared in stubble, a biker jacket, and strategically torn Levi's. When the album was released, Michael explained why he chose this song as the title track, saying, "It represents the way I feel at the moment. It's just another word for my hope and optimism. You know, faith to me is just a really strong word, and the more I get into the idea of the song being the single, the more I like the idea of using it as the title track." Obviously, it turned out well. Here's George Michael. This is called Faith, Vinyl on Chrome.

0: Cause I gotta have faith. Ooh, I gotta have faith. But does it really have faith? I gotta have faith, faith.
1: This next song was one of the first Stock, Aiken, and Waterman productions. The team had scored their first big hit with Hazel Dean's Whatever I Do. Pete Burns of Dead or Alive decided he wanted to work with the production team after hearing Dean's song. Stock, Aiken, and Waterman went on to write and produce hits for Mel and Kim, Kylie Minogue, Rick Astley. You Spin Me Around Like a Record was written by Pete Burns with his fellow band member Steve McCoy, Tim Lever, and Mike Percy. Produced by Stock, Aiken, Waterman, it ran 3 minutes and 19 seconds, was released on the Epic label in November of 1984, and hit the number one spot in the UK the following March. This unabashedly commercial song was a massive hit, claiming the top spot in Canada, Ireland, and Switzerland as well. Right now, here's Dead or Alive. You Spin Me Around Like a Record. Vinyl on Chrome.

All right, now, David Lee Roth has given various accounts of the meaning behind the lyrics, but he usually says they're about a TV story he saw where a man was about to kill himself by jumping off a building. And Roth thought, well, might as well jump. He also said the song was about a stripper. Now, Roth is a great storyteller who likes to build his legend, so he'd often add that he wrote the lyrics while cruising around Los Angeles in his 1951 Mercury convertible. Of course, this song was Van Halen's first number one hit in America and their only number one with David Lee Roth as lead singer. Now, Eddie Van Halen played this on an Oberheim, a synthesizer. He was classically trained on piano growing up, and he didn't start playing guitar, by the way, until he was a teenager. But here's that classic song. Here's Van Halen. This is called Jump. Vinyl on Chrome.

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1: 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I'm Dylan Stone. Now, this next song is also known as the Woohoo song. The title's not in the lyrics, as the name Song 2 was originally just a working title, with Blur introducing it that way during live performances. Fans soon identified with the song as Song 2, and the title stuck. Blur's bassist Alec James was quoted as saying, "I remember having a really bad sweaty hangover that day, and it was very sunny. We were at Mayfair Studios, Primrose Hill, and I was trying to think of a title for a TV show a friend was doing about rock wives. Then it came to me, Hits and Misses. So I thought that was my work for the day over. It sums up Song 2, really. We didn't think about it at all. Graham Coxon set up two kits. Dave Rowntree and Graham started playing drums at the same time. This real aggro beat. Then the chorus, two distorted basses, and Damon's guide vocal. It was kind of a throwback. We'd always done brainless rocking out." Here's Blur. This is called Song 2. Vinyl on Chrome.

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4: 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I'm Dylan Stone. Now the title of this song is a variation on the southern expression lost my religion, meaning something that has challenged your faith to such a degree that you might lose your religion. The song has nothing to do with religion, but the title is significant. If you are losing your religion over a person, you're losing faith in that person and questioning the relationship. REM lead singer Michael Stipe wrote the lyrics, which he said are about obsession and unrequited love, which is powerful and a dangerous combination. Throughout the song, he's burying his soul, searching for hidden meaning and hopeful signs, but driving himself mad in the process. Here's REM. This is called Losing My Religion, Vinyl on Chrome.

All right, now here's a fun one from the Outlaw Files. Copperhead Road isn't just a killer Steve Earle song. It's actually a real road in East Tennessee where granddad cooked moonshine and the next generation grew weed. The song tells of a Vietnam vet who comes home and swaps combat boots for cannabis smuggling. Pure Southern grit. Now, Earle himself, let's just say 1988 was a wild ride. A night in Dallas jail, legal drama, and his fifth marriage. All before the album dropped. He even joked on his answering machine, "I'm probably out shooting heroin and beating up cops. Leave a message." Classic Steve Earle. And like Guitar Town, he knew Copperhead Road would blow up. And man, did it ever. Here's Steve Earle, Copperhead Road, vinyl on chrome.

Now, although this next song is an upbeat dance track, the lyrics are rather gut-wrenching, as Hathaway sings about trying to love a girl who won't love him back. This song gained popularity when it was used in a reoccurring Saturday Night Live skit about three guys who go clubbing. They dress alike in outdated fashion and torment women at the clubs by forcing their dancing on them. There's very little dialogue in the sketches, and this song plays throughout, with the three men bobbing their heads in unison. In 1998, the skit was extended to a full-length movie called A Night at the Roxbury. The two regular performers in the skit and the movie were SNL cast members Will Ferrell and Chris Kattan. The host of the show would often be their third man in the bits. Jim Carrey and Sylvester Stallone each did a turn as the head-bopping swingers. Here's Hathaway. This is called What is Love? Vinyl on chrome. What is love?

Now, Never is an empowerment song with a very vague storyline, but seriously catchy chorus. Heart was dropped by Epic Records after their 1983 album Passion Works. They signed on with Capitol, which teamed them with producer Ron Nevison, and insisted that they use songs written by outside writers. Well, the plan worked. The Heart album contained three top 10 hits: What About Love, Never, and These Dreams. So right now, here is Heart. This is called Never. Right here, Vinyl on Chrome.

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6: 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Now, this next song sounds like it's about a quirky but irresistible love interest, a girl who only sleeps when it's raining, but it had a much more sobering meaning. Lead singer Rob Thomas wrote it about the time he spent caring for his mother when she was sick with cancer. Thomas was 12 when she got the disease, and she was given 6 months to live. She beat it, and by the time Rob was 17, she was healthy, and he left home to set out on his own. He chose the song 3 a.m. because it was an hour after the bars usually closed. Right now, here is Matchbox 20. This is called 3 a.m. Vinyl on Chrome.

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All right, so this next song was originally recorded by Tommy James and the Shondells back in 1967. It was written by Richie Cordell, a producer at Roulette Records, who wrote many of their hits. Their version hit number 4 in the U.S. Now, Tiffany, whose last name, by the way, is Darwich, was just 15 years old when this song was released in the summer of 1987. She was 16 when the album went to number 1 in January of 1988, making her the youngest female singer to top the U.S. album chart. Also, the first singer born in the 70s to hit the top spot. The song that replaced this at number 1 was Billy Idol's version of Money Money, by the way, which was also a cover of Tommy James and the Shondells. So they were definitely picking up some money. Here's Tiffany. This is called I Think We're Alone Now. Vinyl on Chrome.

All right, here's a question for you. Who is Jesse's girl? Well, we may never know, but in an interview, Rick Springfield said, "I don't know her name. It was a brief relationship I had when I was making stained glass for a while. I was going to a stained glass class," that's hard to say, isn't it, "in Pasadena, and I met this guy and his girlfriend. I was completely turned on to his girlfriend, but she just wasn't interested." This was Springfield's second top 20 hit, the first being Speak to the Sky in 1971, and it was his only number one hit, where it stayed for 2 weeks in August of 1981. Here is Rick Springfield. This is called Jesse's Girl, vinyl on chrome.

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1: Hey, it's Ryan Fox, and this weekend we are locked in for Luke. Luke Bryan, that is. His new album is out this week. 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Plus, can the other Luke, Luke Combs, repeat at number one for the fourth straight week with Be By You? 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
7: You're listening to Vinyl on Chrome. I'm Dylan Stone. Now, this next song is about a young couple losing their virginity in the backseat of a Chevy. Bob Seger said the song is kind of autobiographical, but he took some liberties, as their tryst was after high school. The girl he was with had a boyfriend away in the military, and when he came back, she married him, breaking Seger's heart. Seger says the song represents the freedom and possibility of your high school years. The phrase "night moves" has a number of meanings, which made it an intriguing song title. Of course, it could mean putting the moves on a girl in the backseat of a car, but Seger says it also relates to the impromptu parties that he and his buddies threw in the fields of Ann Arbor, Michigan, where they would turn on the headlights and dance their night moves. They called these gatherings grassers. Bob Seger was inspired, of course, by the movie American Graffiti, which was released in 1973, but set back in 1962. He said, "I came out of the theater thinking, hey, I got a story to tell too. Nobody has ever told how it was to grow up in my neck of the woods." Well, now you did. Here's Bob Seger. This is called Night Moves, Vinyl on Chrome.

how far off I sat and wondered. Started humming a song from 1962. Ain't it funny how the night moves when you just don't seem to have as much to lose. Strange how the night moves.

So the music video for The Police's Synchronicity 2 was directed by Godley and Krem, filmed at a soundstage on the outskirts of London. In it, the band are seen performing on top of giant piles of guitars, drums, junk, car parts, wires with debris and papers flying about, punctuated by footage of Loch Ness for the first and third choruses. The band members stood apart from each other on separate towers made of scaffolding, wearing dystopian outfits. A misty and stormy appearance was created with air blowers and dry ice. The peculiar guitar Andy Summers is seen playing is a glitter guitar. During the filming, Copeland's tower caught fire and the crew started to leave the building. Krem told the director of photography to keep the cameras rolling despite the danger. Gotta love it. Here's The Police. This is Synchronicity 2, vinyl on chrome.

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0: Hey, it's Ryan Fox, and this weekend we are locked in for Luke. Luke Bryan, that is. His new album is out this week. We have a totally new sit-down with Luke Bryan, covering everything from the beaches of Mexico to the White House to social media stupidity. Plus, can the other Luke, Luke Combs, repeat at number one for the fourth straight week with Be By You? 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
1: Kutire American Country Countdown hu yete. 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Zinke hunt o dini are. Ayu jasi KLB reduke, the voice of Denede.
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I'm your host for tonight, Sea Dog. 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

Tonight's show is where I blend all kinds of music together, rather it's coming from the past, or today's top 40, yesterday and today. 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

That was Guns N' Roses, Sweet Child Mine. And before that was Muse with Uprising. And those are the first two songs to start off tonight's program of the Saturday Night Raven Show on CKLB Radio on the Voice of Denade. I'm your host for tonight, C-Dog. I'll be howling with you. Ow, ow, ow, ow. Ooh. All the way to 11 o'clock tonight. And so right now it's past, what time is it right now? It's 19 minutes has passed the hour, so it's actually 8:19 p.m. Mountain Time. And so for tonight's show, next hour at the top of the hour at 9 p.m., you'll get to hear the top three singles of today's new country starting this weekend. I give you a hint. This weekend, there's a new number one spot this weekend. And it's a she, and her song has been playing ever since that movie came out in June. And now it reaches, today, it reached number one. So stay tuned for that around 9 o'clock. And then for hour number three at 10 o'clock tonight, it's going to be nonstop music for at least 50 minutes before I sign off. And let's get back to more music now on tonight's show. So coming up, here was Get Ready for a Classic Tune by Cyndi Lauper. Something, she's singing something about Simba, Simba, Simba.

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2: 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It's not just alcohol, it's drugs too. If you drive high, there will be consequences.
3: Let's keep our roads safe. A message from Matt Canada.

That was Oasis. Don't Look Back in Anger from their What's the Story? Inside brackets, Morning Glory? Question mark. From their 95. Oh, right. Stuff back in 1995. Let's see here. The internet was still around. Social media wasn't full blown yet. What happened in 95? I know some of you older millennials were born around that time. Well, the other millennials weren't even born yet. What happened in 95? Okay, this is way before YouTube, way before everybody had social media, before everybody had cell phones. What happened in 95? Who was Prime Minister of 95 back then? I know George Clinton. Was it George Clinton? No, wait. It was Bill Clinton. Yeah, Bill Clinton was the U.S. president back then. Let's move on. Let's see here. Right now it's past 8:30, so it's getting closer to a quarter to 9. So soon, very soon, at the top of the hour at 9 p.m., you'll get to hear the top three singles of today's new country starting this weekend. And like I said, we have a new number one spot this week. This weekend, I give you a hint. It's a she, and she's married to a football player playing for the Kansas City Chiefs. That's it. I won't say any more. And so, and I have a bunch of new songs later. I might be able to play these songs for hour number three. To have that new song by Becky G, Rosie. What else is there? Those are the songs I can think of. I think some might be a little bit like dance music or house music, just a little bit, not too much. And I will play some classic tunes for hour number three. So something from the 90s, I guess, when all you Gen Xers were still in high school. Remember that song, blah, blah, blah? Yeah, yeah, yeah. Okay, let's go back to more music now. So coming up, oh yeah, I forgot to, the new season of fall is going to kick in. And all of you listeners are saying, what? I thought we were already in the month of September. I thought we were in the fall season. Well, no, not exactly. The first day of fall doesn't, to this year's calendar, the first day of fall is next week on Tuesday, September 22. So it's kind of like that's when they officially it's declared the first day of fall. And so it's for us here, it's going to be really short. It's going to be for at least 2 months until snow comes around, maybe like towards Halloween-ish, November 1st, around that time. And next couple months, you can start to feel cold, chilly, and you have to bring out your winter jackets, your winter boots out again. And so we have to get ready for the winter season. But for now, we have to embrace the upcoming fall season of 2026. And speaking of the month of September, there is an artist out there in Europe, I think in Sweden. They call them that one artist is going by the name of the month of September. Here is Cry For You.

0: you can leave me behind. Trust me, I'll only hold you back. 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Because as much as you hate to leave me for a night, I'd love to see you in the morning even more. Thanks for leaving me. Have a good time, buddy.
1: 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Mad Canada.

0: And the number one song of today's of new country goes to Taylor Swift. I Knew It, I Knew You is now number one this weekend. It came out from that movie, the song came out from that movie Toy Story 5, which is now available digitally and now available on physical media, which is DVD, Blu-ray, 4K. And the number two spot goes to Luke Combs, Be With You, Be By You. And the number three spot goes to Stella Lifty with Boston. And what you just heard is the top three singles of today's new country starting this weekend. Now, if you're into top 40 singles of today's new country, wait for it after my show tonight, after 11 p.m. tonight, right here on CKLB Radio on the Voice of Denide. You'll hear such songs from this is after my show is over, after 11 p.m. You'll hear such songs from Kenny Chesney, Morgan Wallen, John Morgan, Ella Langley, Bailey Zimmerman, Lauren Elena with featuring Chase Matthew, Zach John King, Dan and Shay, Zach Top, Luke Combs, Hudson Westbrook. Those are the artists I can think of after 11 p.m. tonight, so stay tuned for that after my show is over. And let's get back to more music now, as we're about to get ready for hour number two of the Saturday Night Raven Show on CKLB Radio on the Voice of Denide. 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

0: Hey, it's Ryan Fox, and this weekend we are locked in for Luke Bryan, that is. His new album is out this week. We have a totally new sit-down with Luke Bryan, covering everything from the beaches of Mexico to the White House to social media stupidity. Plus, can the other Luke Combs, repeat at number one for the fourth straight week with Be By You? 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
1: Hey, John. CKLB beats it. Eagok a hater pishon and a good shank. Howard ehe do let its name. Dean Satiku Hiku Hedro CKLB beats a dick a do let hoots away on. Chuta hinden a denawa hate hoots away on.
2: Hi, this is Myra Conrad. 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

That was Ariana Grande. Hate that I made you love me. And so coming up right now, it's past 9:30. We're still in hour number two. So this is my last chance for all you listeners out there. My last shout out for all you listeners out there in Radio Land of CKLB Radio. That's if you're to anybody out there who is celebrating a birthday this weekend, just want to say happy birthday to you, whether it was yesterday, today, or tomorrow. And same thing, if you're having a birthday next week between Monday and Friday, happy birthday to you. And to all the married couple out there who are about to celebrate their wedding anniversary, after all those years of marriage, congratulations. And so congrats. And to all the ones who are about to get married for the very first time, you know who you are. But anyways, your wedding is coming up, and so congratulations on your wedding on your wedding. And now you have to look forward to your first wedding anniversary next year in 2027. And before we get to the next song, I just want to say to all you listeners out there, have yourself a great evening tonight. Enjoy your weekend, and we'll do this again 1 week from now, as we're getting closer and closer to the end of September. Oh, that reminds me, I should play more that Green Day stuff. Wake me up at when September ends, blah, blah, blah, blah. Okay, got to write that down. I have a note here and a pencil. I wish I had a pen, but okay, I got it. Okay, and my former brother-in-law texts me, and I know that here at the station, they told us that don't read your texts while you're on the air, while you're doing your thing. And so it's kind of like, okay, but my former brother-in-law, Michael Nziza, told me to give a shout out to him, Michael Nziza out there, and George Simpson out there out of Wati. They said they're listening to my show right now in Wati, so they're saying keep up the good work, and they want to pass along to all the Oilers fans out there, the Edmonton Oilers defeat the Winnipeg Jets, but this is preseason. This is not the regular season. The NHL season will start in about 2 weeks from now on Tuesday, September 29. NHL season usually starts off during the first week of October, but since they changed the NHL schedule, they're no longer playing the 82 NHL season, NHL game, 82 season in the game. They now switch from 82 to 84 games. So that means NHL season will start early, like around late September, and it won't quit until probably mid-April-ish. And so, yes, so once NHL season is coming up, so all you hockey fans out there, hope you got all you, what do you call that, NHL center ice package, hope you got that ready. And so watching all those games from the East Coast, and then watch all the games in the evening, watching the last game in the West Coast. So we see how it's kind of like. So anyways, let's get back to more music now. So just to remind you, coming up at 10 o'clock tonight, 10 p.m. Mountain Time, it's going to be nonstop music for at least 50 minutes before I sign off towards 11. So let's get back to more music now. So coming up here is Gems.

0: fresh hour of At the Crossroads, a couple of features, and lots of great new blues is on the way. Check out Waylon Walker, Harrison Kennedy, Danielle Nicole, Chris O'Leary, Mulebone, and Montreal's Kevin Mark working with Big Time Lou. Bywater Call is in the spotlight. The Lee Oscar Harmonica's classic cut from 1965 is by Lightnin' Hopkins.
1: Ton Lou Ele Sinewita, Molake at the Crossroads. 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
3: What songs was a dee go yat hik in it? A dead sin what's a dee there? A died sent on Gomadu Honoki ah, yet so a died a yidzin wake zet honey. So CKLB radio, okay? Then it did on radio, okay? That eat a walk over there.

When Jace was at the table, I kept on seeing him look at me while he was with that other girl. Do you think he was just doing that to make me jealous? Because he was totally texting me all night last night, and I don't know if it's a booty call or not. So, like, what do you think? Did you think that girl was pretty? How did that girl even get in here? Do you see her? She's so short, and that dress is so tacky. Where's Cheetah? It's not even summer. Why does the DJ keep on playing Summertime Sadness? After we go to the bathroom, can we go smoke a cigarette? I really need one.

That was those Red Hot Chili Peppers, Under the Bridge, way back from the, I can say somewhere in the early 1990s from those guys. Yeah, around there. Coming up, I'm down to at least two songs to finish off tonight's program of the Saturday Night Raven Show on CKLB Radio on the Voice of Denade. You have all been listening to the September 19th, 2026 edition. And for all you listeners out there, have yourself a great evening tonight. Enjoy your weekend. And we'll do this again 1 week from now. So once again, this is Sea Dog signing off. I just want to say so long. Bye-bye.

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0: Hey, it's Ryan Fox, and this weekend we are locked in for Luke. Luke Bryan, that is. His new album is out this week. We have a totally new sit-down with Luke Bryan, covering everything from the beaches of Mexico to the White House to social media stupidity. Plus, can the other Luke, Luke Combs, repeat at number one for the fourth straight week with Be By You? 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

0: A fresh hour of At the Crossroads, a couple of features, and lots of great new blues is on the way. Check out Waylon Walker, Harrison Kennedy, Danielle Nicole, Chris O'Leary, Mulebone, and Montreal's Kevin Mark working with Big Time Lou. Bywater Call is in the spotlight. The Lee Oscar Harmonica's classic cut from 1965 is by Lightnin' Hopkins.
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shells and drinks. You turn left of center into people like Hank, Haggard and Cash and Jones.

0: This is folk singer Michael Jonathan. Join us on Wood Songs this week. One of my favorite subjects, it's a celebration of Appalachia and everything it means to global music with Lisa Woods and her amazing interpretation of Loretta Lynn and Rob McNerlin, Appalachia's beatnik cowboy. 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

0: in low places. 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

0: A fresh hour of At the Crossroads, a couple of features, and lots of great new blues is on the way. Check out Waylon Walker, Harrison Kennedy, Danielle Nicole, Chris O'Leary, Mulebone, and Montreal's Kevin Mark working with Big Time Lou. Bywater Call is in the spotlight. The Lee Oscar Harmonica's classic cut from 1965 is by Lightnin' Hopkins.
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0: Hey, it's Ryan Fox, and this weekend we are locked in for Luke. Luke Bryan, that is. His new album is out this week. We have a totally new sit-down with Luke Bryan, covering everything from the beaches of Mexico to the White House to social media stupidity. Plus, can the other Luke, Luke Combs, repeat at number one for the fourth straight week with Be By You? 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

0: fresh hour of At the Crossroads, a couple of features, and lots of great new blues is on the way. Check out Waylon Walker, Harrison Kennedy, Danielle Nicole, Chris O'Leary, Mulebone, and Montreal's Kevin Mark working with Big Time Lou. Bywater Call is in the spotlight. The Lee Oscar Harmonica's classic cut from 1965 is by Lightnin' Hopkins.
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0: This is folk singer Michael Jonathan. Join us on Woodsongs this week, one of my favorite subjects. It's a celebration of Appalachia and everything it means to global music with Lisa Woods and her amazing interpretation of Loretta Lynn and Rob McNerlin, Appalachia's beatnik cowboy. All of this plus an amazing Woodsongs kid on this week's broadcast of the Woodsongs Old Time Radio Hour.
1: What songs was a dig yatik in it? A dead scene, what's a deal there? A died son, come a do honunki ah, yet so a died son, a yidzin, okay, zetanin. So CKLB radio, okay, then a dead on radio, okay, that eat a walk over there.

0: Hey, it's Ryan Fox, and this weekend we are locked in for Luke Bryan, that is. His new album is out this week. We have a totally new sit-down with Luke Bryan, covering everything from the beaches of Mexico to the White House to social media stupidity. Plus, can the other Luke Combs, repeat at number one for the fourth straight week with Be By You? 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

0: A fresh hour of At the Crossroads, a couple of features, and lots of great new blues is on the way. Check out Waylon Walker, Harrison Kennedy, Danielle Nicole, Chris O'Leary, Mulebone, and Montreal's Kevin Mark working with Big Time Lou. Bywater Call is in the spotlight. The Lee Oscar Harmonica's classic cut from 1965 is by Lightnin' Hopkins.
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0: This is folk singer Michael Jonathan. Join us on Woodsongs this week, one of my favorite subjects. It's a celebration of Appalachia and everything it means to global music with Lisa Woods and her amazing interpretation of Loretta Lynn and Rob McNerlin, Appalachia's beatnik cowboy. All of this plus an amazing Woodsongs kid on this week's broadcast of the Woodsongs Old Time Radio Hour.
1: Dere Woodsong hu yesi zong, zint anzing su nani ane duht old in a tlun zing ge. Zit disney ane di duht ane tlun John C. K. L. B. Reduge.

0: Hey, it's Ryan Fox, and this weekend we are locked in for Luke. Luke Bryan, that is. His new album is out this week. We have a totally new sit-down with Luke Bryan, covering everything from the beaches of Mexico to the White House to social media stupidity. Plus, can the other Luke, Luke Combs, repeat at number one for the fourth straight week with Be By You? 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
1: Kutire American Country Countdown ho yete. Ayuntan tachin sita prohita halo. Zinke hand o dini are. Ayu jasi keo bi riduke, the voice of Denide.

0: A fresh hour of At the Crossroads, a couple of features, and lots of great new blues is on the way. Check out Waylon Walker, Harrison Kennedy, Danielle Nicole, Chris O'Leary, Mulebone, and Montreal's Kevin Mark working with Big Time Lou. Bywater Call is in the spotlight. The Lee Oscar Harmonica's classic cut from 1965 is by Lightnin' Hopkins.
1: At the Crossroads. The voice of the Nantego Kukesa Gotia.

Hello, I'm Brad Savage. I am an obsessive record collector. Now I'm sharing this lifelong collection with the world on a special one-hour show called Cruisin' the Decades. The concept is one song per decade from 1920 through the 2020s. It's almost like a time machine.

0: This is folk singer Michael Jonathan. Join us on Wood Songs this week. One of my favorite subjects, it's a celebration of Appalachia and everything it means to global music with Lisa Woods and her amazing interpretation of Loretta Lynn and Rob McNerlin, Appalachia's beatnik cowboy. 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
1: 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That's it. Or Honosatsi would say, it's a tiny.

0: Hey, it's Ryan Fox, and this weekend we are locked in for Luke Bryan, that is. His new album is out this week. We have a totally new sit-down with Luke Bryan, covering everything from the beaches of Mexico to the White House to social media stupidity. Plus, can the other Luke Combs, repeat at number one for the fourth straight week with Be By You? 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

0: 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One song per decade in 1 hour. A full century is covered each week from 1920 through the 2020s. I'm Brad Savage, and I hope you'll join me for this journey through a lifetime of record collecting and several generations of recorded music. 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

0: fresh hour of At the Crossroads, a couple of features, and lots of great new blues is on the way. Check out Waylon Walker, Harrison Kennedy, Danielle Nicole, Chris O'Leary, Mulebone, and Montreal's Kevin Mark working with Big Time Lou. Bywater Call is in the spotlight. The Lee Oscar Harmonica's classic cut from 1965 is by Lightnin' Hopkins.
1: Ton Lou Ele Sinewita, Molake At the Crossroads. 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Chuta Gotse Dene, Nenagotse Dene Hete Hutsawaho.

0: This is folk singer Michael Jonathan. Join us on Wood Songs this week, one of my favorite subjects. It's a celebration of Appalachia and everything it means to global music with Lisa Woods and her amazing interpretation of Loretta Lynn and Rob McNerlin, Appalachia's beatnik cowboy. 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
1: They didn't, yeah, color horn or sadze. Hey, see, they didn't, and tatty guy in the head, John CKLB, bays a dick, a dishy, and hit it, he do le, whoa, on.

0: Hey, it's Ryan Fox, and this weekend we are locked in for Luke. Luke Bryan, that is. His new album is out this week. We have a totally new sit-down with Luke Bryan, covering everything from the beaches of Mexico to the White House to social media stupidity. Plus, can the other Luke, Luke Combs, repeat at number one for the fourth straight week with Be By You? 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
1: Hey, John. CKLB beats a day, a cook a hater a pishon, then a good a shankahwer, a he do let its name, the insulted kuhiku, hedron, CKLB beats a dick a do let hoots awa on. Chuta hinna, the nawa hate hoots awa on.
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0: Hey, it's me, Dylan Stone, and we're just putting on our parachute pants. We're getting the DeLorean all polished up, and then we're ready to take a little trip to the past to visit all your favorite singers. Is the car ready yet, Biff?
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0: Good. I got my Walkman in my pocket, and I just might make a stop at the MTV Awards. 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

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Let's hear what music sounded like 100 years ago. I'm Brad Savage, and I hope you'll join me for a musical time machine called Cruise in the Decades, each Saturday at 11 a.m. on CKLB Radio. 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

0: Hey, it's Ryan Fox, and this weekend we are locked in for Luke. Luke Bryan, that is. His new album is out this week. We have a totally new sit-down with Luke Bryan, covering everything from the beaches of Mexico to the White House to social media stupidity. Plus, can the other Luke, Luke Combs, repeat at number one for the fourth straight week with Be By You? 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

not the weather or the mayor's sister. 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

0: 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Bywater Call is in the spotlight. The Lee Oscar Harmonica's classic cut from 1965 is by Lightnin' Hopkins.
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0: A fresh hour of At the Crossroads, a couple of features, and lots of great new blues is on the way. 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

0: This is folk singer Michael Jonathan. Join us on Wood Songs this week. One of my favorite subjects, it's a celebration of Appalachia and everything it means to global music with Lisa Woods and her amazing interpretation of Loretta Lynn and Rob McNerlin, Appalachia's beatnik cowboy. All of this plus an amazing Wood Songs kid on this week's broadcast of the Wood Songs Old Time Radio Hour.
1: What songs was a digo yatik in it? A dead sing, what's a digo there? A dizen, uncomodo honoki ah, yes, or a dizen, a yidzen, okay, zetani. So CKLB radio, okay, then it did on radio, okay, that eat a walk.

0: Hey, it's Ryan Fox, and this weekend we are locked in for Luke. Luke Bryan, that is. His new album is out this week. We have a totally new sit-down with Luke Bryan, covering everything from the beaches of Mexico to the White House to social media stupidity. Plus, can the other Luke, Luke Combs, repeat at number one for the fourth straight week with Be By You? 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
1: CKLB Radio, okay. Doing yet his own radio, he that American Country Countdown, gi di that walk on a quinet. I don't see any gan is zihi, click at that gay dionde. Edit Zandini on a walk on a CKLB radio, okay.

Perhaps you think the Creator sent you here to dispose of us as you see fit. If I thought you were sent by the Creator, I might be induced to think you had a right to dispose of me. Do not misunderstand me, but understand me fully with reference to my affection for the land. I never said the land was mine to do with as I choose. The one who has a right to dispose of it is the one who has created it. I claim a right to live on my land, and accord you the privilege to return to yours.

brother, we have listened to your talk. 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

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And if the voice of our people could have been heard, that act would never have been done. But alas, though they stood around, they could neither be seen nor heard. 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All is silent around me. 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I can now say no more.

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1: That was friendly.
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2: We'll be right back with lots of Newfoundland fun and great music.
1: Yes Boy.
3: Welcome to Yes Boy. I am Derek and...
2: this is Pauline.
3: We are back on the go, boy, with Yes Boy. We have a new booth.
2: I thought you were going to say a new baby.
3: Oh my God. Not that I'm aware of.
2: Me neither, boy. That'd be a big secret to be keeping.
3: Thank God for that.
2: Yes. Yes Boy.
3: This is Yes Boy, and you're already getting a good flavor of what we do on Yes Boy. Not only do we have good banter, but we play some awesome Newfoundland music.
2: Awesome Newfoundland music.
3: Yeah, there's so much. And in the recent weeks and months of this show, we've been sort of featuring a particular artist or band. But now today we're going to do a mixed bag of a whole bunch of different things.
2: A potpourri, if you will.
3: Right. And this will preview, although we talked about that last time, it's a radio show, but it's a view, a preview. It's not that. It's a,
2: yeah, I know. Anyway. But there's no other word in the English language
3: lacking.
2: For
3: you
2: this.
3: You can make up a word.
2: I might look into this. I bet there is a word for it. I doubt that we're experiencing something that doesn't...
3: We could call it a pre-dog.
2: No.
3: Canine angle there. But
2: yeah.
3: Anyway, so we will play songs today, and we'll have feature shows on many of these artists coming up.
2: Yeah, I think you're really going to like it. This is a real cool... I think Derek did most of the picking for this, and I have to say, he picked well.
3: Yeah, it's a nice blend of lots of different things, so you can stay tuned for that. All right, so we've got a couple of songs coming up here next, Pauline Boy. First up...
2: Don't Have a Clue.
3: Oh.
2: Because that's not up on the screen.
3: Is that the name of the song?
2: Don't Have a Clue, Boy.
3: Right. Sorry about that. I should put that up there. So I can announce it and then we'll get it started. It's going to be a song by Rollins Cross. One song here today called Rock Steady. And after that, we have a real treat. Colleen Power, a real Yes Boy staple. The Colleen Power Band, The Plague. But Pauline, here's the thing. They actually recorded it before COVID. It's like they knew all along. But right now, it is totally spot on. So thanks so much to the Colleen Power Band for The Plague.
2: Yes, Boy.
3: Right? And any House Martins fans out there, they're a UK group. Parts of Colleen Power's song, The Plague, reminded me of the House Martins. So you can listen for that. But first, here's Rollins Cross. Check out the bagpipes on Rock Steady. Coming up on Yes, Boy.
2: Yes, Boy.

0: Welcome back to Yes Spy. Pauline here again, and
1: Derek here on Yes Spy.
0: Yes Spy.
1: Yes Spy.
0: Yes Spy.
1: Welcome back to Yes Spy, a Newfoundland music show. We just heard the Colleen Power Band with The Plague. Great song, great lyrics, as always. And you know, Pauline, in the press release that came out with this single, Colleen was talking a bit about COVID, and she said, and this is a quote, "It seems these days you can either laugh or cry, and we choose to have fun with it." And you know, that is like classic Colleen. She's got a wicked sense of humor. You just have to check out her videos. Go to Bay Girl Music YouTube channel. Awesome. Awesome videos. And you know, we're planning another Colleen Power feature show later on, and we just cannot wait for that. Colleen Power, a storyteller, and so much more. We did a profile show on Colleen Power. So much diversity. I think one of the most diverse artists out there.
0: Yeah,
1: it's amazing.
0: I agree. You know, I agree.
1: We'll talk more about that on the Colleen Power upcoming show. That was a great one. And before that, we started the show off with Rollins Cross and
0: Rock Steady.
1: Rock Steady. I think that's a reference to the rock.
0: I think so.
1: Let's
0: like, you know, steady, like Newfoundland is steady. It's a, I don't know.
1: Solid.
0: Yeah, solid. But I mean, the minute you hear the word rock, I kind of go with it.
1: Let's just say it is,
0: yeah.
1: Right?
0: our extensive musicology degrees.
1: Right. But you may have heard Rollins Cross, especially early in different parts of the song, bagpipes. So they use different instruments, especially bagpipes, Ian McKinnon. And they've done some amazing things there. So that was a great song to start with. And so we've got a couple of more songs coming up. But I want to mention, I don't think we did at the start, that we are in a different spot in our home. So
0: we have a new booth.
1: We have a radio room.
0: Yes, that's right. Radio room.
1: The alliteration is always. But we've moved to a new room here in the house.
0: You know what that really means? Now that we have a radio room, remember where we used to be set up in the fitness room?
1: Yeah.
0: So that was a big excuse not to do fitness in there because, you got the radio, you know, stuff set up.
1: Right.
0: But now we actually have a fitness room.
1: Yeah. And we used to have the puzzle room in there, and that's come out of there. So you can't even say it's a puzzle room.
0: Yeah.
1: Because that's in
0: we're
1: here.
0: Hooped. We're going to actually have to do something.
1: We could do puzzles during the radio show because we have a puzzle facility here.
0: Yeah. We do.
1: Which is really a
0: puzzle facility.
1: It's a table.
0: A puzzle facility. We've got a lamp and a table.
1: And a puzzle.
0: Several puzzles.
1: There's a dog puzzle and a cat's life puzzle over there.
0: Oh, there's all kinds of puzzles.
1: Yeah. But you know, so far, what do you think?
0: I think it sounds really good in here. This is Mahalia's old room.
1: Mm-hmm. Yeah. And thank you, Mahalia, for inspiring us to have a radio show in the first place and now making your room available to us.
0: Yeah, thank you for moving out. That's just sad.
1: Well, she's going to make some shows here in the room, though. In fact, she and I just did a BA do together, and that
0: did
1: was a lot of fun. Yeah. So, you know, we've got blankets up on the wall. Why don't you describe it? Because you used to always, describe the fitness room, right?
0: Yeah,
1: so
0: I described this as a room.
1: Oh, no.
0: Well, it's just like it's got blankets very nicely nailed up on the wall, like pretty evenly.
1: And spaced out from the walls.
0: Spaced out from the walls,
1: yeah.
0: And everything's covered. So it's kind of like...
1: But it's done properly. Like this is a, what would be the word, like custom purpose?
0: Semi-professional.
1: Oh, wow. Thank you. That is a compliment. Okay. Because guess how much money I spent on this semi-professional radio room?
0: I know you had to buy the dowels, so at least a couple of bucks.
1: I spent $6 on the first set of dowels, which were used to make little spacers to bring the blankets out from the wall. So there's 3 or 4 inches of airspace.
0: Yeah.
1: So the blankets are hanging. And then I had to get a few more dowels. We got a futon nailed to the wall behind us.
0: Well, not the frame, like the padding. The
1: padding, right. Well, if it tips, it's going to like, wow, squish us.
0: Yeah.
1: No, it's just the padding. Yes, thank you for that. And I've got some supports underneath, so I had to buy some thicker dowels.
0: We've got Grammy's old cushions to her
1: from
0: camper.
1: From her old camper home there, yeah.
0: Yeah, from their, what do you call those, tent trailer.
1: That looks like the 70s. I bet
0: it
1: you
0: is.
1: It is
0: the 70s. And I think a microscope would tell us it's the 70s.
1: Oh, yeah, don't go there. But it's remarkably good shape, you know. So the dowels, the second set of dowels were bigger. So in total, I spent $32.
0: That's a lot more than I thought.
1: Well, but it's a lot less than if you go online and you look up semi-professionally. you know, acoustic music rooms.
0: Yeah.
1: Thousands of dollars. So think of all that money I've saved us, right? And you know those hearing booths where you do a hearing test?
0: Yes, I'm pretty familiar with them.
1: You go in there and it's like, it's so quiet. It's almost deafening. You can hear, it's like all the sounds in your mind that are going, you start to hear them because there actually is no sound.
0: Yeah, yeah.
1: It sounds a little bit like that in here. It's not quite that. It's semi-professional, right? Had to be professional. But I was in here yesterday after Mahalia and I did her show, and it's like, whoa, I had that sensation like it was a hearing test booth. A bit.
0: A bit, eh?
1: So, but semi-professional. I'm totally going with that, you know?
0: Yeah.
1: I had to find studs, by the way, up all those heavy blankets, right?
0: I'm wondering how fascinating the listeners are finding this. Derek learned how to find studs in Nepal.
1: Do you know how to do that? How do you find a stud?
0: I knock. You know, wait, hollow versus solid.
1: There's other ways, though. Do you know?
0: No, let's not go over them now.
1: How do you find a stud?
0: There are stud finders. Did you know that?
1: I didn't want to buy one. Seriously, they're more expensive, right? I didn't want to buy a stud finder.
0: I think we should go on to what we're playing next.
1: Well, it's really interesting. Super quickly.
0: Oh,
1: really.
0: My God. Y'all know what my life is like. This is a glimpse into my life.
1: Stud.finder.com.
0: Yes, bye.
1: That might bring up something else. Anyway.
0: Studfinder.com.
1: How do you find a stud? Pauline?
0: I already found me stud and he's sitting right next to me.
1: God.
0: Oh my goodness. Oh, you're gonna blush.
1: Magnet. You get a magnet and you can find screws that are behind the drywall. That's one way where the drywall is attached. And also outlets, like electrical plugs and anything like that. Those are usually attached to a stud, right? So that gives you a really good idea. And studs are generally 16 inches apart. So you can measure too, right?
0: Derek's having a real fine time his studology.
1: This is the DIY show of Yes Boy.
0: DIY,
1: right?
0: Derek.
1: Do it. You know what DIY means?
0: I do. I was trying to make up a quick acronym, but I only came up with naughty things. So.
1: Oh, okay. Well, we'll leave that aside. Anyway, find your stud. There's some helpful hints from Yes Boy here today. Okay, we got music, right? We do.
0: Well, I think so. I think what we've got coming up next is the Irish Descendants from their 2009 album Blooming Bright Star.
1: Right.
0: The song called Blooming Bright Star of Belle Isle. This happens to be one of Derek's favorites.
1: Oh, I love that song. And, but you know what? Despite it being one of my favorites, when we played it on a previous show, it got cut off. We will play the full song.
0: We don't stop talking. It'll get cut off
1: it
0: again.
1: It won't get started. And then after that, Mickey Coleman. Now, Mickey Coleman, I met on the airplane on the way to Newfoundland, and we talked all about that on Yes Boy, the previous episode. Song Turn and the Swallow. He gave me that CD, Last Glance 2013, on the plane, right? And then he played a live show in St. John's, and we saw that. And they played with the Irish Descendants. So we've got like a real nice Irish linkage here for the next two songs on Yes Boy. So let's go straight into the Irish Descendants here on Yes Boy. Bloomin' Bright Star of Belle Isle.

0: Okay, welcome back to Yes Bly. We just heard Mickey Coleman turn and swallow, right, Pauline? Yeah, a tern looks a bit like a seagull, but it's
1: Yeah,
0: got
1: it's got
0: kind of
1: the
0: more, a little
1: black
0: more
1: hair.
0: black on the head. Lovely song. And Mickey Coleman and the Irish Descendants that we heard before then played together at the Shamrock City Pub. I was so fortunate to be there in the Gools, just south of St. John's. And before that, we heard Bloomin' Bright Star of Belle Isle from the Irish Descendants. The full song this time, we're so happy to say.
1: Yes, bye.
0: Really upbeat, catchy songs. So thank you so much to a shout out to Mickey Coleman and his brother and Con and Irish Descendants and all the fans that were there that were featured on the remember the Toronto
1: Kitchen party.
0: kitchen party. Yeah, all of that. So hello to the South Shore. Okay.
1: What's up next, you're asking?
0: What's up next? I am asking that
1: We
0: actually.
1: have the song Girlfriend by Abigail from her album Country True from 2019. And following that, we have Anita Best with Pamela Morgan. She's Like the Swallow. And from the album The Color of Amber.
0: Yeah, 1991, great album. Lovely song. I mean, it's Anita Best and Pamela Morgan, right? And of course, Anita Best does so much with VOBB, the voice of Bombay radio station, including host of My Folk, a wonderful show. Also, Bombay Morning. Totally check those out. And a big hello to all our listeners there. We're honored to have Yes Bly syndicated to VOBB, beautiful Gros Morne National Park. So many great shows on VOBB. But yeah, Anita Best and Pamela Morgan, The Color of Amber. And Pauline, of course. Our first dog, Amber. Amber Doggy.
1: Yeah, she was.
0: Oh, she was our great dog.
1: Just saw pictures of her last night at
0: She was a
1: mom's.
0: yellow lab, so she was kind of yellow.
1: Yeah.
0: The Color of Amber, the name of the
1: Yeah.
0: album.
1: Yeah. Yeah.
0: Yeah, oh, we love Amber Doggy. And now we have Friendly and Lily. So we will actually do a rough patch here shortly as well.
1: Yes, bye.
0: Okay, so musically, we have Abigail up next with Girlfriend, and that's off her 2019 album, Country True. What a wonderful talent from Newfoundland and Labrador, right here on Yes Boy.
2: You know what?

0: Welcome back to Yes Boy. Lovely music just there by Anita Best and Pamela Morgan. Wow. So, yeah, we're about at the halfway mark here. And if you're just joining us, well, I hope you caught those songs just now, plus Abigail, right? But yeah, this is Yes Boy on CKXU in Lethbridge, Alberta, Blackfoot Territory, Métis region, and syndicated to a number of stations throughout Canada. Hello to all. Yes Boy. And you can reach us at our email address, yesboyradioshow@gmail.com. Boy is BY, in this case, no apostrophe. yesboyradioshow@gmail.com. And on Facebook at Yes Boy.
1: Yes, boy.
0: Right? And we just heard two fine songs. Just now we heard Anita Best and Pamela Morgan with She's Like the Swallow. And that was a lovely song. And we're going to do a show on Anita Best coming up sometime soon-ish.
1: And it's going to be hard to pick songs because
0: Oh,
1: there's so
0: there is
1: many.
0: so much.
1: And notably, a number of them are in French.
0: Some are in French,
1: Yeah.
0: yeah. We will explore that when we do the Anita Best show. And a shout out to the west coast of Newfoundland and the voice of Bon Bay. Love it out there, and we will talk about that further as well. Before that, we heard Abigail with Girlfriend, and she is a young up-and-coming artist from Hodges Cove, Newfoundland. And wow, like so much diversity there, a little more on the countryside. And Girlfriend, blah, blah, blah. Right? That was a prominent thing in the song.
1: Yeah.
0: Cool, right? And we're going to have a special guest host actually for the Abigail episode when we do that. So, next up on Yes Boy. It's time for Rough Patches. Rough, rough. Yes, the Rough Patches stinger, Pauline. There was a little change in there. Did you notice anything different just now? But
1: There's a meow.
0: there is, yes.
1: I was thinking, has there been a meow in there that whole time?
0: Not, this is the first time the meow is making its debut.
1: My goodness.
0: And you're a very astute listener.
1: I suppose.
0: Because, like everything on this show, it was completely unrehearsed. Where did the meow come from?
1: One of our cats?
0: No. It's from Maryland.
1: From Maryland did the
0: Yeah. Isn't that
1: meow?
0: like
1: Right
0: so
1: on.
0: cool? And it's a great meow. It is like, it's so real. It's like, yeah, it sounds like one of our cats. It is Maryland.
1: Doing a fantastic cat impression.
0: Oh, yeah. She,
1: Good
0: like,
1: job,
0: I think she,
1: Marilyn.
0: like, almost practices each day, maybe. I don't know.
1: I wonder, Marilyn of the Raspberry Timbits, Marilyn?
0: Right.
1: Okay,
0: That
1: just
0: one.
1: double checking. Don't know how many Marilyns you've got.
0: Marilyn is a dear friend who loves friendly. And we visit her, and it's really nice.
1: And
0: So,
1: you've recorded her meowing.
0: well, yeah, it's sort of like an idea. We kind of conjure it up there, right?
1: Okay.
0: So, Marilyn is now the featured meower on the Rough Patches version 2 stinger.
1: Yes, boy.
0: So, Rough Patches, of course, for all you beloved Yes Why fans out there, you know we tell fun dog and cat stories. So, thank you, Marilyn, for making this a catastrophe.
1: Thank you.
0: And we have a rough patch dog story and a catastrophe. Let's do the catastrophe first.
1: Well, this is a story that you told me. You had some money laying out on the kitchen table, and
0: But the funny thing is, you remember the story better than I do. Right? So
1: Well,
0: often
1: I
0: that's the
1: think
0: way.
1: our beautiful orange tabby Lenny kind of skulked up when Derek wasn't looking and grabbed a $50 bill in his mouth and ran off.
0: Yeah, he just took off with it. He was gone. Oh, yeah. Do you hear Lily in the background barking?
1: Yes,
0: Right?
1: that's Lily. We can't control for environmental sounds at home.
0: That's one of the nice things about at home recording the
1: That's
0: shows,
1: why
0: right?
1: we're
0: The dogs are barking.
1: semi-professional.
0: Semi-professional. We can't control the dogs barking in the background. That's the only reason it's semi-professional. Otherwise, right?
1: But no, Lenny, the little thief.
0: Oh, yeah. And, like, I didn't get it back.
1: Oh, you did
0: Okay, I did.
1: too.
0: I
1: You
0: guess I
1: did too.
0: did.
1: But it had some chew marks in it,
0: It
1: didn't
0: did.
1: it?
0: Yeah, it's like counterfeit now. Right. Well, it's like, you know, like my dog ate my homework. I'm like, yeah, the cat bit the bill. Oh, yeah, really, right?
1: Yeah, I wonder if the bank could give you money back for a completely catted up bill.
0: Yeah,
1: I doubt it.
0: So speaking of Lily, I have a little quick rough patch here. So we've got some big branches in the backyard. And Lily, of course, as a lab, loves to, like, this is way bigger than a stick. And she got one of these really long branches, pretty heavy, and was running around with it. And then she ran up the stairs of our deck and kind of clotheslined herself between, like, the gap, right?
1: Yeah.
0: And ran into the thing, and the branch snapped, and she kind of flipped, and yeah, so it was
1: this is the first time I'm hearing this story.
0: Oh, is that so?
1: Yeah.
0: Oh, it's a gong show, right?
1: Yeah.
0: Yeah.
1: And, so Lily.
0: Yeah. And now there's a sports blooper highlight. I don't know if you've seen it, but where the guy, he just got kicked out of the game. It was a hockey game. And he's all...
1: Oh, yes, I have seen
0: Isn't
1: this.
0: Isn't that the craziest thing?
1: Describe it.
0: And he's frustrated. He's being directed off to go off the ice. And he's all unhappy. And just before he goes into the door to leave the ice, which is kind of narrow, he just happens to twist his stick. And he just clotheslines himself right around the neck and falls, sprawls out. And is like, have you seen it?
1: Yeah, I have.
0: How would you describe it?
1: Well, like you did, actually. Yeah. And I think that's what Lily did in a more dramatic fashion.
0: It was just like that. Yeah. And Lily just looked up and had that sort of crazy lab look, right? Mm-hmm. And then, of course, Friendly came along and was like really interested in all the twigs, right? So... It was a gong show. It was a rough patch. Here on Yes Boy.
1: A little catastrophe and a little rough patch for you.
0: Right on.
1: Now, what's coming up next, Derek?
0: We've got some music by Rhea.
1: Not good for me.
0: Rhea off Safe and Sound 2019. And, oh, that has just got so much great stuff. And we had a Rhea show. We're going to do another Rhea show. So we'll have a little sample of that, Not Good for Me, the song that is. And then after that, Co-Video Collective. We've got Mitsu, Bye Bye Mon Cowboy. And we're going to do another Co-Video Collective show. We've already done several. These are Newfoundland musicians covering music, popular music, from other bands, from their various basements. And then Richie Perez and Brian Downton put it all together and also make videos. And of course, Richie Perez and Mark Critch, Son of a Critch, TV show on CBC, right? Awesome. So, Co-Video Collective, Bye Bye Mon Cowboy. So that is the second song coming up. And incidentally too, you know, Rhea, in addition to all her solo stuff, she's also done a lot with Co-Video Collective on other songs. So, wow. We featured those in past shows and we're going to do more. So keep an ear out for that. Rhea, just an amazing talent. So let's go straight into Rhea, Not Good for Me, here on Yes Boy.
1: Yes Boy.

0: Hey, it's Rhea, and you're listening to Yes By on CKXU in Lethbridge, Alberta, and syndicated to CHMR in St. John's, Newfoundland and Labrador. Yes By.
1: Yes, and that was a nice little show ID that Rhea did for us, and thank you so much for that.
2: Yeah, Rhea, thanks a bunch. You have a wonderful voice, not only for singing, but for speaking, too.
1: Yeah, absolutely.
2: Yeah.
1: So we can't wait to do future Rhea shows, so wait for that on Yes By.
2: Yes By.
1: And we just heard two songs.
2: Yeah, Not Good For Me by Rhea from her Safe and Sound 2019 album. Excellent song.
1: Oh, absolutely. And then after that, the Co-Video Collective, we heard a French song, Bye Bye Mon Cowboy by Mitsu, as covered by Co-Video Collective. And a little shout out there for Mahalia and her French music. I think she played that song on Baidu a few months ago, so I thought we'd play it on Yes Boy here today.
2: Little crossover.
1: A little bit of crossover, Yes Boy, you know?
2: All right, we've got a couple songs coming up for ya.
1: Yes, to end off the show here on Yes Boy, we have Ron Hines, Sonny's Dream, and that's probably his most popular song, so we thought we'd play that. And we're going to do a Ron Hines special, a second Ron Hines special coming up in the coming times. And actually, we've got several Ron Hines and other artists lined up for shows coming up on Yes Boy in the next while, so that is going to be super fun. It's lots of just so much great music, modern Newfoundland music. That's what we focus on here on Yes Boy. Newfoundland and Labrador musicians, just so amazing. Like, wow, Yes Boy. So we got Ron Hines coming up next. And after that, the Dardanelles, Polly Moore. And we're going to do an episode on the Dardanelles as well. You know, Tom Power, the host of Q on CBC, he's one of the leads on the Dardanelles. So that'll be fun. Right here on Yes Boy.
2: Yes Boy. Yes Boy.
1: Yes Boy.

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1: At the Crossroads, an hour of features and terrific new blues with your host, Brant Zwicker.

Singer-songwriter and multi-instrumentalist Harrison Kennedy has just released the new album, Old Fashioned Plain. It includes I'll Take Care of You, a tune written by Brooke Benton. Vancouver's Waylon Walker at the start. The 2026 release Blues Man, his third project in just 2.5 years. That was the track It Takes Time. At the Crossroads is on the air and streaming again this week with a fresh hour of terrific new blues, plus a couple of features. We've done this since February 2003. Brant Zwicker, your host, Mike Braniff, your engineer, producer, and web guy. 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Over the next 50 or so minutes, listen for Kevin Mark with Big Time Lou on vocals and piano, Danielle Nicole, Chris O'Leary, the band Mulebone, and award-winning Dutch blues and gospel artist Robert Delph. The 7-piece band Bywater Call is in the spotlight. The Lee Oscar Harmonica's classic cut takes us back to 1965 for a gem by Lightnin' Hopkins. A new compilation album called Antone's 50th presents Chicago Bound is now available, and it features a star-studded roster that includes Billy F. Gibbons, Jimmy Vaughn, and Keith Richard. From the project, this is 97-year-old Miss Lavelle White singing Jimmy Reed's Baby What's Wrong at the Crossroads.

0: the crossroads with Belgium's Hever Lind and Powered by the Blues off his latest Best of Blues Rock, and Miss Lavelle White, Baby What's Wrong, found on the new compilation Antone's 50th presents Chicago Bound. Singer-songwriter and guitarist Samuel John Hopkins, born in Centerville, Texas in 1912, became the most prolific recording artist in the blues. A move to Houston in 1946 earned Hopkins a recording deal with the L.A. label Aladdin Records and also the nickname of Lightning. It wasn't until 1960 that Hopkins was finally brought to the attention of audiences outside of Texas. Over his relatively short career, Lightning recorded more albums, 38 studio and 5 live titles, than any other musician in blues history. Hopkins died in 1982 at the age of 69. This week's Lee Oscar Harmonica's classic cut is a 1965 recording called Gambler's Blues, originally from the album Blue Lightning and also found on the compilation Devil's Blues. Lightning Hopkins is on the way at the crossroads.
1: If you want to play the sweetest sounding harmonica in the world, then you need to play a Lee Oscar.
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0: the Crossroads with Chris O'Leary and Daddy Was a Wolfman off the new release, Blue Collar. Singer-songwriter and bassist Danielle Nicole, 2026's Fireflies and the track Piper. Montreal's Kevin Mark, the new EP Lefty's Back and the song Tanqueray, that was Big Time Lou on piano and voice. And the Lee Oscar Harmonicas classic cut from 1965, Lightnin' Hopkins and Gambler's Blues. This is the ATC Blues Network with lots of broadcasting and streaming friends and some of the best new blues around. Brant Zwicker at the microphone, and your comments and requests are always welcome online, atcblues.ca, Instagram, Facebook, Threads, and Blue Sky. The Toronto-based seven-piece soul and blues rock band Bywater Call was founded in 2017, winning a major talent search in their hometown, then evolving into one of the hardest-working groups in the music business. Only 2 years into its career, the band performed at the International Blues Challenge in Memphis and released its self-titled debut to widespread acclaim. Since then, Bywater Call has recorded 3 more studio albums, plus a 2024 live project called Sunshine, captured during the band's hectic touring schedule of dates throughout North America and Europe. The new studio release is called Broken Souvenirs, and at the time of this writing, it was the number one album in Canada and the number one soul blues album in the U.S. 2 cuts from the latest Bywater Call album are on deck at the Crossroads.
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0: the crossroads with a couple of tracks from Bywater Call's new album, Broken Souvenirs, in the spotlight. That was How Long, and also the song Sally. The project is from Bywater Call Records, and the band is online, bywatercall.com. 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The ATC theme is written and performed by Neil Harnett. The award-winning imaging voice is provided by Rosemary Trace. Dutch bluesman Robert Delph will close the program with Ticket for the Love Train off his latest work, Silver Spoon. Something from the band Mulebone and its new album, Cure for the Miseries, is in ahead of that. Taking My Time is just around the corner at the Crossroads.
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1: Itu Kathy hadiah we. 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Non-stop. At 15 minutes, I want to cook on a slow down. That's a it like when she had it. Ah, said you want that daddy. Honey, nay, kid, not so dry. It's a honey heard a easy cone in easy, not seem what's a sunny wound goods against it. Honey, kid, doing seem goods a delay, aki honey. I say, as not I would that new hune.
2: Yeah.
1: It's a good healing. That's a little difficult in this and this. What keep us going? You have lots of energy at me.
2: Yeah.
1: Okay, honey, eat. What done you, honey? It's okay. And I need to do it in that sally. That was just a little night at that. And honey, that didn't make it go on. Honey, what does sometimes what done you for this? Someone says, I don't get some the corny. It's the lamacon gets in bush and I can get aggaging. A cut I get a cart and a hornet doesn't fall 20,000 or so. Neither had dinner got hard, did he? Got hard, they get a cart and a good hint on that and didn't got hard, did he? Since I said, isn't a courageous sense, a little one as a murder bishop, ne? As a good heart, a good dinner, a good Daniel, a quick gasses it, fit in a day, Immaculate Mary, a year's on a yannis and tadan is on a needless and had dinner, a quick chip on young books, a lavex, honey, a yita, a yita, honey, he guessed the hook, but the tune guessing is on a it's on Latin, okay. It like that kids in the don't have piano yet. That some will say that question. See, I get it. Gloria in the Chelsea's day. Get it. Got you do good. I get in honey. That kids in it's on the triple young book. I get it. It like that good hearted. They get a card. Isn't I the youngest one? Get hearts on it. Hiata. When the dudes were in that, I could chop a young book down and die in there. As soon as you woke up, unkers, I had in the honey that a key gets it to her, honey. It like what the honey added when the years on cook and a lot of two eat that day. A yeke had that tongue, and the alphabet had that tongue high in had that tongue. Need take a walk with the eye in. Right now, we're catching. Look at you, it's like so can it get it you was a little had the a gemonati lady not high she was a wood guess a son honey it does some mood I will be going on down who a he honey say has on translate to Clinton language Clinton had some son some yink on the yazon honey we are tea winnie music it's like honey, who can help Eddie some more? Susie, Gillo's house on lady. Zon Health Center. Hatton Hoot, he behind that Zon Health Center. Hatton Hoon, I dear, I like that who's in. Susie, who will get on less hand lady. Goosey, will get on less hand lady. Into a lot in done some more, Gary. At Gary later on. So right now, a coil, a coil, yatik, a lot of dance, yatik, I would set up one done in the city. It a song. Sangak a hood in the because choir is singing leading choir in the land. Yet a honey sink at Hazard Jinne Lamehotle, Hazanita, the guy in has Saint Basil. I mean, mass had Nike.
2: Yeah.
1: A you were right in San Uncadla Tonsat. It's on a Yatua for day. We now got lots of homework, did we not? Honey Zinle, honey Zinle, how was in a Yati the Dinda waking and the Dinda say carries on. I said, the waking. Father was, I said, what I like, I like who's on a Yati lay, Danias on ye, the same. At that time, I didn't always say, I said, what I lay, how was in. Honey Zin, don't see a jandy, the Dahtea, ne, the sinky high singer. By book in whose own air, said dear. I didn't say any decade the wine does, said he. Your neck he like a hot good little and done is a day, said he. Yeah, Tiadi. Good in the heat's a good season, God would he. Some hard days in hot little sarat line daddy. Yet some cook hot who had lined out la days in the sunny who knits in as a corny as he slunk as he slunk out for once in the. A jacket with lassy curtain had 28 curtain, hasn't such an idea, and I see her in her in. Not a that a inch, they hadn't deathly her in her in. Hasn't seven, like Kitlunk in 1914, 28, eggy laces. A yanny gah, inch, eh? Eat them, I said, eh? Ha, clothes on, get you couldn't look in the wood, let's say, in the zinnies and the zinnies in the. Eat them on. Chair the meeting, and I instead said, chair the meeting, I said, I did this year, think I would now. It's on Terry Douglas minutes, taking it the father, so they eat a cagate. The Rosamond, I learned the echo, ladies and mirrors need chair the meeting, said he. Okay, that's not good, therefore, I eat that, yeah, I care. It's a hun, tannin, what I got what an argus. That's a check, yeah. They say, had said they could ask tonight on high sing, I guess, and funny, a funny dinner guessing. Gets a joke, I sing. I think that's a need like a tour is about. Sure, the media, you listen, look, I would it. I need, I don't take any, I'll let you die. It's on honey who did add it, a kind of kiddie, as on the janitor. Trace Jamaica, only side, no day. Laxan and like he did sing. Yat the if he died, it's not let the snake he let taggy high did jins, eh? He let a hot sauce a gunny clap. They did a eh, what that could sing just like every eh. Nidas got the corner. Can't sound a ticket in that he class at the Michael Garden, eh? Okay, was I? I couldn't in that he clap. So sing her a did jin. It like hunted. I didn't what tears I didn't like on the yaked flower at the tenor guess on the. Sophomore Ailey, Sunday, eh? Need I had dinner. Again, I eat down in said, eh? If you read that young was in. I died in young tea, I ya tea, don't read that was in, don't succumb ya tea was in. And let, hunt I cook, oh, ya de tea, that my congo true, and I daddy lady. Had dear, we let's move the chair and church, dear we. It's an odd cloth, I think he had the tea, eh? As on, take here the tea, and daddy gin, did you? The inside gang he will lay, bossy, and need some money as and give that's a kind of kit as said Lin who died the was on Nanny. A kit as and so I can suck me down. I can love my condanat in gospel, and you first read Nanny gets a tear to get it to work at tiny edging. It's on gospel as on wild gay at his on clinching he gay. Honey, the dean, that's a fitting gay at his on drunk gay. Honey, it's not yet, it's not yet, it's here. Honey, no, honey, hood. I think I will not day, and I a yard, and not day a con yet, and yet you could go to die, can wake it that day, guess it. Lamme, a lamme gets it, eh? Yet he at any title, huh? Ye good, I read that's a cunning, said Janet, let's go like it. On Sunday, no such as I think the day at a la don't hurt and sister Diane. Yeah, ya tika wuga hon da seti hon da tik esun lela ni wuga hutu ne jin wuga hon da seti e kan tun ge ta ni da chin sa ni ga chi wuga di ate father father it's me may rose was in what da ki tsagati si putu no te na ni zon han ni a yi sin ke zhe jia se ti de ga de han ni ti de ga zo e jin kan han ni han ni han ni han So that we that in Kihatin had in Sikutin or Tene, in Tahani handy down. Gets a good day, gets a good day to on no what I get thee, Andy. But what on the hunt? I say, honey, dear. And I want there. I can't in the Nata, in the Huntunha. Thank you so much, Mary Rosetti. I'm going to Yellknife Wissing today, Yellknife to Tita Wissing, Andy.
0: Besser kungert so hit dat Mary Rose Sampson, nie hegat du adiode.

0: Jim Thomas, he do hua on go on.
1: Because I was a dealer con dealer with you, huh? On the cigarette, that's all. Huh? I don't need all. Oh, you. The lady, the lady, that is the cooler. She done. Do you know some about this? The lady. Since my lady, till the corner is right. Because I'm too much older. The corner. Okay, on the key, the GG, huh? The secret tail, you know, I. Still, you want to know $90 a month. But this is okay, $90. You just do it. You wait about it. Oh, June, July, August, September. Don't do something about what's going on. I had cook, I don't tell that. You can't do something since I cannot deal with it. I don't care. Well, this is a deal with it. On the holiday again, on the other side, can he dare? Oh, dear, you did it, then I can't. I want to just had a sea other than that, too, say on the other. It says, I end up, because you could eat it, oh, such one. Says, I end up, as you want to see anything, long dinner, not there, how is he? And I can't eat lunch at the ties on a garden, like it's a six dollar, said the old, and I can't eat lunch over this. Okay, I will not come with India. Do that, that is young, that's a good idea. The seal and that's the same idea. He doesn't dare give me show. Cut from Mikani, they want you to touch you. Cut you, as you say, with it. Enough. Telling they like Hologon, they go crazy. Hey, Mola Nuni tells you. Two, 91 and the idea. Hotaita, Hotetta. You let. Then I see it is less legal, me hono. Mitter than a jon, so long time it is. Did I kill you there? Let Leon Cougar, so I am a shady. Okay, young dear, it's only been the young cook, they cut it to do with a sewer. Tatty, sir, gladly. Only sewer then. So like she would say, as the inner Cayanjo, I did. Sure. I see what killing it. Oh, no one, see what says it here. You could have see it. You take his children through 结果他带那点子钱就可愿意说是赖了，结果这个，可他说不要，工地他当时要你拉的可就是要在工地干的，你听人来吃一样听，啥东啊，听人来吃，你去可愿意说，是那年，过来丢人，你去可愿意说，没管别的。你谈恋爱的卡啥卡谈恋爱，你的过年提前提前，你提前来瞧瞧，你问，你来，你都，可是工地那是电话过来就，突然到过的，也是，在十老十十老堂里过来，面上用的，他心里的小眼的圈儿，没可能，因为大人说，你老老的可能大不了的话。我说，所以他点的水，我讲啊，他点的水，你所以他给你吃了，人家给你熬，都想搞了熬的嘛的，有些啥什么啥也得了，他这样这么管，他这样他吃那股子，理想一点，你肯定是多点的，肯定是我上第二个奖，我昨天说。哦，伊湖南农上班，湖南农上班，湖南农每天湖南第三天，伊是老大呢啦，还有那还有那种，那等一个种，然后种给你留上，那等一从一溜那个家里，还是让他吃。

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3: Husilatina, don't see get served. Ansi mercy cho, Jansi Kayo big a yaga. You need in Sintanate, Timothy Honey, Rost Aunt Ilo, no yat here. You're thinking a hill of Pahorelia Hansen at the Rost Sala. Don't see get a hill to you know of Ansi mercy cho. CKLB, Tony Buggins, so yeah.
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Here's a beautiful old song made popular in the late 1930s by the first superstar of the Grand Ole Opry. His name was Uncle Dave Macon. His traveled the hills and hollers across Appalachia. It's called Over the Mountain.

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1: And welcome, everybody, to the beautiful, historic Scottish Rite Concert Hall here in our hometown of Lexington, Kentucky. We're broadcasting all over the world, from Australia to Ireland, New Zealand to New York, Yuma, Arizona, and across the Yukon and even Canada. We are celebrating this beautiful world of front porch music. It's folk and blues and bluegrass, country, Celtic, so many things. And we say it every week. You don't have to be famous to be on Wood Songs. You just have to be very, very good. That is the case of both of the artists and an amazing Wood Songs kid. But on this particular show, we're doing something really important. We are celebrating the spirit and the texture and the canvas of the music and art that comes out of Appalachia. It is a wonderful, very misunderstood, mysterious, romantic part of America. There's a lot of cliches about it that are very untrue, and we're here to celebrate the beautiful part of these great mountains, the hills and the hollers, and all the music that comes out of it. First up is an artist that comes from the Appalachian Mountains. He's toured all over that region. He's a subject of a beautiful new documentary that's award-winning, and we're going to talk to him about that in a minute. He's got an album called Blue Nashville Guitar, and this is a tune called That Old Guitar. Please welcome our friend Rob McNerland to the Wood Songs Old Time Radio Hour.

0: Thank you.
1: Thank you. From his album Blue Nashville Guitar, that old guitar is the song. Rob McNerl, it's nice to see you again.
0: Good to see you again.
1: You've been sort of slugging it out for a long time.
0: Yes.
1: And I think it's a fair way to describe yourself. So many artists that are doing well but under the radar.
0: Yeah, I'm definitely under the radar. Yeah.
1: Right. So you've been at it. You've never quit. We'll get to that in a minute.
0: Okay. Yeah. It was a split second, but no, I'm not good to give up. Yeah.
1: And you started when? What was inspiring you? I read once where it was you were a little kid and you saw the Johnny Cash show.
0: Yeah, that was the main thing. Mom had a great record collection, and her and Dad, you know. But when Johnny Cash, I loved the old Sun records they had in their collection, but when his TV show came on, that was it. It came on in the summer, and that Christmas I asked for a guitar.
1: Yes, for the guy, and you got one, and
0: yes, I did.
1: You're playing it quite well right now, so, as a matter of fact. You are in the Ashland area of Kentucky.
0: Yeah.
1: And Appalachia is an interesting region. It's from North Mississippi all the way to Southern New York, but the real focus of Appalachia is East Kentucky, West Virginia, North Carolina, right? And you're sort of home-based in that whole the heartbeat of Appalachia.
0: Yeah, yeah.
1: And did the music of the region affect you a lot as you were?
0: Well, the main thing that I noticed from there, different than a lot of places, everybody plays music. They might not be trying to make a living at it or even playing out, but almost everybody has a guitar or a banjo or a fiddle or something stuck behind the couch or under the bed. You know, there's just so many musicians, and most of them are really, really good.
1: You're right. And it's that front porch spirit that we talk about a lot, because there's not a lot of stages.
0: Yeah.
1: Most of the counties are dry, so there's not a lot of clubs, right?
0: Yeah.
1: And you grow up in that atmosphere. And I want to brag a

0: A little bit about the region, because Ashland is right in that what they call the Highway 23 corridor.
1: Yeah, Country Music Highway.
0: Yeah, Country Music Highway. And so there's, let me just give a little the audience to understand what came out of that Country Music Highway that you're a part of. Artists like Dwight Yoakam, Tom T. Hall, Billy Ray Cyrus, Ricky Skaggs, Keith Whitley, Dave Evans, who's a wonderful banjo player. Recently, Tyler Childers is from that area. And, of course, the most famous is Loretta Lynn, and we're going to get to her in a minute. Like so many artists that are under the radar slugging it out, you did have a moment where you felt like... Or it was interpreted that you were thinking of quitting. You weren't trying to quit, but it kind of sounded that way.
1: No, circumstances just made it so that I couldn't be out on the road. And if you're not out on the road, you're not making any money. So it's kind of hard to, you know, say, oh, I'm a musician, but you're not out playing anywhere. Mm-hmm. And the circumstances at the time, I was just going to have to pull back. And that was interpreted as I was giving up the ghost and all that, but...
0: Kind of looking at those boxes of CDs on your shelf not moving, right?
1: Yeah, well, yeah, and you know.
0: So you posted what was it, Facebook?
1: Yeah.
0: Posted
1: yeah,
0: on Facebook.
1: Late one night, I put a post on Facebook.
0: And you got like a gazillion responses.
1: Oh,
0: don't
1: everybody,
0: quit, don't
1: there was
0: quit.
1: People, even phone calls, people, one ex-girlfriend called thinking it was a suicide note. And other people begging me not to quit, you know, that I was their inspiration, which all of that makes you feel good. But, you know, at least you know people care.
0: I think I was one of the ones that called you.
1: You probably were.
0: And so you get all these calls and everything, and obviously they misunderstood what you were saying.
1: It may have been my writing skills, but we'll take it however, yeah.
0: So not too far from Ashland is a wonderful university in Moorhead.
1: Yes.
0: Right? And there was a teacher there, a professor,
1: yes.
0: who made a lot of documentaries. And what did he want to do?
1: He contacted and said, I want to do a documentary about you. And I said, okay, but let me work some things out first. Because, I mean, if you watch the movie, you'll understand the things I was working out. But and so he called, I don't know, a few months later, and we started making... He started making the movie. All I did was dig through stuff and find old newspapers and videos and films and stuff.
0: And I think I'm right. Folks go to Amazon Prime. They can
1: Amazon Prime. It's on Folsom. It's making the rounds on PBS all over the place.
0: And one of the first things that happened after the documentary came out is it won these awards.
1: Yes. Now, Steve would have to tell you all the awards because I can't remember them all.
0: But, oh, well, that gee whiz.
1: You know.
0: Yeah. What a burden to.
1: Well, if you go to my Facebook page, there's a movie poster with all,
0: with
1: the,
0: all
1: awards
0: the awards
1: around
0: it,
1: so you can look for yourself. You know,
0: it must have felt really and obviously good, but it must have been strange where all of a sudden everybody thought you were quitting, and now all of a sudden you're like famous.
1: Yeah, it's surreal. The whole thing's surreal. It makes you feel good, but in the movie, it was so amazing because all of these people that I look up to. And, I mean, I consider them people that influenced me and all that.
0: Marty Stewart.
1: Marty Stewart's one. Yeah, Jorma Kaukonen. People that I look up to are saying things about me, and I'm thinking, well, I don't remember doing that, you know. but I appreciate it. I mean, it's real humbling, too.
0: Well, the name of the documentary is the name of an album, which is the name of a song that you wrote.
1: Yeah, close. Yeah. The movie is called From the Cowboy's Boot Heel.
0: We'll forgive the wrong word.
1: Okay.
0: But you're going to play the song, which is technically the title.
1: Yes.
0: Right?
1: Yes.
0: Of the movie. Kind of explains your reason for playing, in a way.
1: You know, maybe, yeah.
0: let me ask you this. If the movie didn't happen, if the documentary didn't happen, you're settled there in the hills of Appalachia, what do you think you'd be doing now if that didn't happen?
1: Well, because of circumstance changing, I would probably be back playing music, but this, you know, took it up the rung, you know, the ladder a few more rungs.
0: Yeah, I bet.
1: You know.
0: It must feel good, though.
1: Oh, it feels great.
0: You get the power of all that publicity.
1: I'm so thankful. Yeah.
0: Well, let's listen to the song that technically started it all for you. It's called Cowboy Boot Heel. It is Rob McNerlin on the Wood Songs, Old Time Radio.

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If you want to know more about the music of Rob McNerland, his tour schedule, make some of his music part of your home music collection, all you got to do is go to the Wood Songs website, click on the archive page. This is show number 1175. You can find out more about Rob McNerland as well as our next artist, who's doing something that I think is very, very special. Like we mentioned, the Highway 23 corridor and the Appalachian Mountains, the beauty, the elegance, the romanticism of it, and especially the music. One of the most famous musicians that came out of the Appalachian Mountains was a young girl from Butcher Holler in eastern Kentucky. She got married when she was like 15 years old. By the time she was 19, she had four kids. She was married to a guy that really, really thought that she could make it. And there is a wonderful project going on that Kentucky Humanities is underwriting. And this artist is here representing Loretta Lynn, all over the place, and she's doing these vignettes, and that's what you're about to hear. They're not necessarily songs. They're vignettes from this wonderful presentation about Loretta Lynn called Memories of a Coal Miner's Daughter. Please welcome Lisa Woods to the Wood Songs. Old time.

Something I'm missing is here, waiting for me to find it. I always did think better out in these hills. You know, it's an odd thing, having the whole world think they know your story. But you know there ain't no way for anybody to ever really know more than parts of it. That sure can be a lonely feeling. And I've been traveling so much, well, sometimes it's hard to know where home is anymore. So it sure is good to be back here. This place, it's just like how I tell it in my song. Well, I was born a coal miner's daughter in a cabin on a hill in Butcher Holler. How many of you all know what a holler is? You know what one? You know what? I'm going to tell you what a holler is. A holler's a little canyon that comes down between two hills. And now between these two hills, there's a little spring of water. On the sides of the hills is where we build our cabins, and, well, if there's any level ground, that's where we put our gardens. Kentucky has some of the prettiest hollers ever was, and how Butcher Holler got its name is like this. My grandmother was a butcher. My grandfather was a web. Friends, there just so happened to be a lot more butchers than there were webs, and the butchers won out. That's how it got its name, Butcher Holler.

0: I reckon you folks know, my name's Loretta. But growing up around here, folks always called me Loretty. We got our own ways of saying things in hollers, and that's one. Everybody's name ends in E, even when it don't. How I got my name is like this. When I was born, my mommy, Clara Webb, plastered the ceiling over my crib with pictures cut out of magazines of old Hollywood stars, and Loretta Young was her favorite. So I was Loretta Webb, after the starlet. And now my married name's Loretta Lynn. I reckon there's a lot of people who think they know a lot of things about Loretta Lynn. Some of those things are probably true. Some of them probably ain't. So I guess it wouldn't hurt nothing for me to tell you all my story myself. Some parts of it are tough. Some parts are just plain lucky. And, well, some will make folks shake their heads. But I always aim to tell the truth, even when it ain't pretty. I always tell the truth in my music, too. And I think that's why I have so many women fans. I may be Loretta Lynn, the country singer, but I'm still just a woman. And writing songs is how I make sense out of my life. And life in Butcher Holler was like this. In the summertime, we didn't have shoes to wear. But in the wintertime, we'd all get a brand new pair. Even if he had to sell a hog, we'd get those shoes. Daddy always managed to get the money somewhere.
1: Beautifully done. She's portraying the actual Loretta Lynn, but she is a wonderful actress, Lisa Woods. It's nice to have you here. Thank you. How did you come upon the, I'm going to call it a privilege, to be able to portray the life and the story of someone as iconic as Loretta Lynn?
0: It's absolutely a privilege. I had some local friends here in the Central Kentucky area who are also part of a wonderful program that Kentucky Humanities does called the Chautauqua Living History Program. And all different historic figures are portrayed by local actors. A friend of mine a few years back said, you know, somebody needs to do Loretta Lynn. And then I got really brave one night at like 2 o'clock in the morning and was like, why not me? And so I submitted an audition application and ended up going through a whole process that Kentucky Humanities have just a wonderful review board. They were so supportive. They greenlit the project and we developed it. It took about a year and a half. Start to finish to put the whole thing together.
1: Well, it sounds like you really worked hard at it because you're very, very good at portraying
0: Thank
1: her
0: you.
1: Story. I mean, obviously.
0: Thank you.
1: And Loretta Lynn, of course, you know, iconic as she is, a lot of folks don't realize she was the first female artist to win Country Music Association Entertainer of the Year. She was the very first country music artist to cover Newsweek magazine, the front cover of Newsweek, and she received the Presidential Medal of Freedom honor, big, huge honor by President Obama presented that. So you are really portraying the story of someone very, very important, not just to music, but the legacy of the Appalachian Mountains, because that's where she comes from.
0: Yeah.
1: Did you travel into Appalachia?

0: as part of your research? Did you?
1: Yeah, I've been lucky enough to get to go out to Butcher Holler and take a tour of Loretta's birthplace. It's a beautiful. There's just nothing like actually being there, yeah. You know? You can kind of envision things in your head and actually just having somebody in a pickup be like, and that's the mine where her dad worked. And I was like, wow. Yeah, wow. Right. There's a lot of research went into it. I had a lot of help. But I think the coolest thing to me so far about getting to do the honor really of this project is at any room that I'm lucky enough to be in where I get to say, you know, hey, here's Loretta Lynn. Every person in that audience gives me Loretta back because mm-hmm. she was so profoundly meaningful to so many people, and her legacy is so huge. And I always walk out knowing more and feeling like I got to meet a side of her that they knew and loved. I feel very lucky with that.
0: Let's get back into this wonderful presentation. Kentucky Humanities is helping bring this to audiences everywhere. It's called Memories of a Coal Miner's Daughter. This is a portion of that play called My Daddy. It is Lisa Woods portraying Loretta Lynn on the Woods Songs, Old Time Radio.
1: My daddy, Melvin Ted Webb, was the gentlest, most loving man. He sure did love my mama. And I guess I thought, that's how all marriages are. Boy, did I have a lot to learn. My daddy never got to hear me sing and become, I guess, famous. You see, he died in 59, and I didn't start singing on the radio till 1960, so he was gone before I ever got successful. That sure does break my heart, because I would love to take care of him the way he always took care of us. My daddy worked his whole life and never had nothing nice to show for it, just coal dust in his lungs. We were poor, but we didn't starve. That's the main thing. I'm real proud to be a coal miner's daughter. My daddy worked hard, and he taught all us kids to work hard, too. That was just our life. I never thought of ever leaving Butcher Holler, and I sure never thought of making money from singing. Where I come from, folks made their money working in the mines, or they ran moonshine. Being from Butcher Holler, well, that's where you'll stay, we all thought. We're way back in the hills. But one thing I'll say about hill people, we all have music in our blood. My daddy could pick up anything and play it. Play a tune on anything. Mommy could, too. All my brothers did. When you leave here and you meet other people and they don't make music, well, you don't know what to think about it. But hill people can all do it. We figure it's just a part of life. My whole family would sing. I would, too. Will the circle be unbroken by and by, Lord, by and by? We went to church when we could, and we'd sing hymns, How Great Thou Art, and The Old Rugged Cross. That one still makes me cry. And on Saturday nights, Daddy'd turn on the radio to listen to the Grand Old Opry. We'd all gather around and sing along to Red Foley and Ernest Tubb. Ernest Tubb could make me cry so much with Rainbow at Midnight and It's Been So Long, Darling. Mommy threatened to turn the radio off if I didn't stop crying. Those were happy times. We'd be singing along, and sometimes Mommy would get up and dance. She had a beautiful voice, much prettier than mine. My mommy worked hard, and having 8 children, every one of us had to pitch in and work hard too. I wasn't much good at chores, so she put me to work rocking the babies. I'd be on the front porch rocking the babies and singing any song I knew just as loud as I could sing. I once had a sweetheart, but now I have none. He's gone and he's left me. Daddy'd come out on the porch and say, Loretty, will you hush that big mouth? Everybody in this holler can hear you. I'd say, well, Daddy, what difference does it make? Everybody's my cousin anyway. Thank you.
0: It's the great Lisa Woods, a wonderful actress portraying Loretta Lynn on the Woods Songs broadcast. We also have a wonderful singer-songwriter. We got Rob McNerland. We're going to get back to both of their stories and amazing careers in the second half hour. And wait till you meet this week's Woods Songs kid. We will be back right after this.
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0: And thank you so much, Patty, and welcome back, everybody, to our beautiful, beautiful concert hall here at the Scottish Rite in Lexington, Kentucky. We're at the foothills of Appalachia, the crossroads of America's folk and bluegrass music, where so much wonderful art comes from, as in this broadcast with Rob McNerland, Lisa Woods portraying Loretta Lynn, and oh my goodness, it's time for this week's WoodSongs Kid. So, my favorite part of the show. We have a wonderful young guy who is all the way from Corbin, Kentucky, which is sort of the foothills of Appalachia, definitely part of the Appalachian Mountains. So let's say hi to Reed Elliott. How you doing, buddy?
7: Good. How are you?
0: So you're 15 years old now?
7: How 16.
0: Old? You're 16 years old, and you hang out with presidents, and you get your picture taken. You love the history of presidents,
7: yes,
0: don't
7: sir.
0: You? You also love the history of Appalachia, and you have made a study of Loretta Lynn, haven't you?
7: Yes, sir.
0: Why Loretta Lynn? What was it about Loretta Lynn that just made you just over the moon as a young kid, as a little kid?
7: Okay, so during COVID, I came downstairs, and my dad was watching Coal Miner's Daughter. And I said, Dad, what are you watching? He said, it's called Coal Miner's Daughter. It's about a country singer named Loretta Lynn. And she's from Kentucky. I was like, oh, she has to be very special if she's from Kentucky. But was I right?
0: Yes,
7: but
0: you were.
7: She just fascinated me at a very young age, her music and where she's from.
0: And so, young Reed, we're going to brag on you a little bit. You've appeared on national television last night before coming to WoodSongs. You were on the stage of the Grand Ole Opry. So, I mean, there's just a lot going on. And I understand that because of your love for presidential history, you've actually announced your own intention to run for president in, what was it, 2048?
7: That's the first year I can run.
0: Yeah, and you're going to run for president. So we're announcing his candidacy. You're going to do a Loretta Lynn song that you've selected. Which song is it that you...
7: You're Looking at Country.
0: You ready to play it?
7: I sure am.
0: Reed Elliott, 16 years old, from Corbin, Kentucky, this week's WoodSongs Kid.

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We're celebrating the music and art of Appalachia, and indeed, we are broadcasting all over Appalachia. Great stations like WEKU, WUKY, WSKV in Stanton, WVPR, West Virginia Public Radio across the entire state, WMMT in Whitesburg, so many stations, and we're grateful to all of them for celebrating this music with us. He's the subject of an award-winning documentary. He's got a great album called Blue Nashville Guitar. Welcome him back. It's Rob McNernan on the Wood Songs. Old Time Radio.

0: Beautiful song. Well done.
1: Thank you.
0: Hank Williams dated Johnny Cash and had an affair with Bob Dylan after breaking up with Woody Guthrie. Somebody would have given birth to Rob McNerlin. So
1: yeah, but Ramblin' Jack Elliott would have been my great uncle in there somewhere. You know.
0: your great grandpa.
1: Yeah.
0: You toured with Ramblin' Jack. You even drove him around to some of his dates, right?
1: Yeah. He's one of my buddies. An honor.
0: Yeah. So he is the last remaining associate of Woody Guthrie.
1: Yeah.
0: That is still out there, and all of this music, everyone from Johnny Cash to Ramblin' Jack Elliott, and all of this affected you as a songwriter.
1: Oh,
0: big influence, right?
1: I loved all of it, still do.
0: And one of your champions is a guy in Nashville, member of the Grand Ole Opry, Grammy winner, a big award winner named Marty Stewart, and he's part of your documentary.
1: Marty and all of his band have done so much for me that there's no way I could ever repay him. They're just great people.
0: And they do it because they want to.
1: Oh, yeah. Absolutely.
0: So you got to sit down with Marty Stewart, and you and he actually wrote a song together.
1: We did. I had the chorus, and he came up with the verses.
0: Well, you're about to perform. This is sort of like a premiere of the song in a way, right? It's unreleased. It's called Adios Hanky Panky. Now, I want the audience to know that you came up with the title.
1: Yeah, that's my title, yeah.
0: Yeah, Adios Hanky Panky. We don't want to blame Marty for that.
1: No. Well, wait till you hear the verses. You might want to.
0: Well, here we go. It's Rob McNerlin on the Woods Songs, Old Time Radio.

0: Brand new song, Adios Hanky Panky, written with Marty Stewart. Rob McNerlin on our broadcast. 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This is show number 1175, and we'll tell you how you can contact him as well as our next artist who's presenting and bringing the life and times of Loretta Lynn to audiences everywhere. She's going to do a vignette called The Way It Started. Excuse me. It's Lisa Wood on the Wood Songs, Old Time Radio.
1: Sometimes I look around this holler and I think, how did I get out? And the answer is my husband, Doolittle. He took me out. See, I was only 15 when I met Oliver Doolittle Lynn. And 1 month later, I married him on January 10th, 1948. My parents said I was too young to get married, and they tried real hard to talk me out of it, but eventually they saw I was going to get married anyway. My daddy made Doolittle promise. He said, don't take her off far away from home. But that's just what Doo did after all. It had only been about 4 months when I started getting sick in the morning. The doctor said, well, that's what's wrong with you. You're going to have a baby. I said, I can't have no babies. But I was pregnant. And Doo, he took us far away from home, all the way to Western Washington. I guess he looked around this holler and he saw there weren't nothing here but coal mines and moonshine. And he wanted more options than that. So we went to Washington and we worked on a farm. And that's where we lived for 15 years. It's where I was living when I started singing. It was a lonesome time. I didn't get out of the house because I didn't know anybody, and, well, Doo kept me in the house with one baby right after the other. I had my first baby pretty much right away, and they just kept coming. I had four by the time I was 19. Betty Sue, Jack Benny, Ernest Ray, and Clara Marie, who we call Sissy. I'll tell you all the truth. I love my children, and I love my husband, but I got married too young. I don't recommend that to anybody. I have my husband Doo to thank for my singing, though. We'd been married about 10 years when Doo figured out I could sing. He heard me singing to the kids, and he said I sounded pretty good. One day, he surprised me with a $17 harmony guitar I taught myself to play. Well, Doo was working pretty regular, but we were barely living on what he made. He decided my singing was our ticket. He started acting like maybe there was more to me than just a woman he lived with, having his babies and cooking his supper. I won't lie. I liked it when he saw me that way. It made me think maybe there was more to me, too. So, how my singing in front of folks started is like this. One night, Doo took me with him to this honky-tonk where a live band was playing. Next thing I know, he drug me out on stage and said, I want you to let this gal sing. Next to Kitty Wells, she's the best singer in the country. Well, at first, I didn't want to do it. But when Doo got an idea in his head, he was bullheaded. I begged and cried and tried to get out of performing in front of people, but Doo wouldn't let me. He forced me to go on stage and sing. I didn't have a lot of songs, so I just sang one from when I was a girl.

0: When I got done singing, they said, "Saturday night, bring her in. We'll put her in the band." That's the way it started. Thank you.
1: Lisa Wood portraying the great Loretta Lynn. And the movie really followed her life closely, didn't it?
0: Yeah, it really did. I think because she wrote the song and then the book and then the movie came out. So she has an autobiography as well called Coal Miner's Daughter.
1: It was hard to deviate from the story at that
0: point.
1: Yes,
0: there was too much evidence.
1: And Sissy Spacek, I mean, she did a great job.
0: Fantastic.
1: What is the reaction of audiences that, it would be fair to say that, you know, the clock ticks, time moves on, and there is a generation that may not know about Loretta Lynn at this point. And you get to perform to a lot of them, don't you? And what is their reaction hearing this amazing woman's story out of the Appalachian Mountains?
0: It's overwhelming. I mean, like I said, so many people already do know and love her. But getting to see some of the younger generations kind of get to meet her for the first time, it's really powerful. I got to do a show, and a group of kids from Gateway Regional Arts Center was present, and they had all been learning about Loretta for one of their concerts, and that was just incredible. I had like three rows of little girls with huge eyes because I got to be Loretta Lynn live for them, which was just such an honor.
1: Very memorable for those little kids, right?
0: Yeah.
1: And what Loretta did and what Dew did, I mean, here you are, this is well before the age of the internet, no social media. They had to hammer their way through the musical granite that was blocking them constantly, and she made her way all the way to the Grand Ole Opry. So there was a certain amount of resistance because of where she was from, right? There wasn't a whole lot of acceptance that, you know, they called it hillbilly music at the time, but she looked past that and just wanted to be good.
0: Yes, absolutely.
1: And this is the spirit that you're feeding off of.
0: Yes. I think she was just so iconically honest that the people who heard her music couldn't help but love her because she was telling them the truth.
1: And that really set an example, which I think in a lot of ways created the Highway 23 corridor that so many came after her. Dwight Yoakam and Keith Whitley and Ricky Skaggs, and so many saw that she was able to do it from that region of Appalachia. They could do it too. And so you're sort of representing the power and spirit of Loretta Lynn's motivation that really affected so many other artists. And so you're shouldering a great responsibility.
0: It's a big honor. I feel very, very lucky. Yeah.
1: Well, we want to get back into what you were doing. She's going to do a part of this amazing musical play that she portrays. It's called Now I'm a Honky Tonk Girl. It is Lisa Woods portraying Loretta Lynn on the Woods Songs, Old Time Radio.
0: Well, you know, when I first started singing, I looked at the songbook and I thought, heck, this is easy. So I threw the songbook down and I wrote my own songs. I wrote about things that happened, things I felt. Being able to write about the things I felt deep inside was good. And when Dew heard the songs I wrote, he said they were good. I'd be out working in the fields, picking strawberries, and writing down a song on any scrap of paper I could find. Ever since you left me, I've done nothing but wrong.

girl. I'm a honky-tonk girl was a song I wrote about this girl I'd seen in Bill's Tavern. I'd seen this girl in there, crying and drinking beer a bunch of times. And I got to wondering about her story, so I wrote that song. That song became my first single, but it took a whole lot of work to make that happen. I was singing everywhere I could, and eventually I met Mr. Norm Burley, who was a businessman. He heard my songs and said he wanted to sign me to a label. Mr. Burley gave us the money to make a record, and off we went to Los Angeles. We didn't have no idea how to get a record made. Dude just knocked on doors until he found the studio where Speedy West worked. Speedy was well known in country music, and he got some real good musicians to play on my first record. A few weeks later, they shipped us those records. I couldn't believe my songs were on an LP album. Me and Dude got right to work. Dude took some pictures of me, using a bedspread for a backdrop. And we mailed out 3,500 copies of my record with my picture to every country music radio station we could find. We called up disc jockeys and asked them to play I'm a Honky Tonk Girl. Then, Mr. Burley paid for us to go on a promotional trip. He was real good to us. We left the kids with my brother and his wife, and Dude drove our old Mercury all down the West Coast and all over. It was the disc jockeys who decided what songs to play, so we got us a list of those country DJs, and we hit every station going down one way, and then we went back to Washington another way. When I'd go into a station, I'd sit there until they played my record. Sometimes I had to sit there 3 or 4 hours. To save money, we'd sleep in the car at night. We drove for weeks, sleeping in the car, eating so many bologna sandwiches, I thought I'd die. But Dude said that's what we had to do to get people to buy my record. And he was right. By the summer of 1960, I'm a Honky Tonk Girl was number 14 on the country charts. And that's how I ended up in Nashville. Honky Tonk Girl landed on the charts, and that landed me an invitation to sing at the Grand Ole Opry. I couldn't believe it. October 15th, 1960. I was too nervous to remember it much now, but there I was, singing on the Grand Ole Opry. I wish my daddy could have heard me.

0: Wasn't it great having Lisa Woods on our broadcast celebrating the career of Loretta Lynn? This week's Woods Songs kid, Reed Elliott, 16 years old, from Corbin, Kentucky. And the Appalachian Beatnik Cowboy, subject of a great documentary, Rob McNerland. Thank you, guys. What we learned from the everybody's story, the whole history and legacy of the Appalachian Mountains, it is such a cliched region, and it's not fair. It is such a downtrodden region, and it's not fair. The idea of Hatfield and McCoys and hillbillies and hay bales and stuff, that is not the spirit of the people from Appalachia. It is a beautiful, wonderful, misunderstood, incredibly romantic, and very, very musical part of America. And we're celebrating on this broadcast. I'm going to leave you with a comment that I thought was very, very appropriate. Because no matter where you're from, you have to take pride in who you are. It's not where you're from, it's who you are. And somebody said this: we will never reach our potential if the place our children are born determines their place in the world. Lieutenant Governor Jacqueline Clemmer said that right here in Kentucky. So thank you so much for tuning in. My name is Michael Jonathan. I'm a folk singer. I am a song farmer. We'll see you next week on the Woods Song.
1: You've been listening to Woods Songs broadcast number 1175. Michael's opening song was Over the Mountain from the Woods Songs album, featuring Sharon O'Laurent Flute, our chief engineer is Jerome Galt, our TV director is Mia Clerch. Technical assistants are Brian Clousing, Eric Anderson, Dan Field, and Gavin Clark. The Woods Songs crew member of the week is Kay Madrick from Kentucky Humanities, and our Woods Songs partner of the week is Carol Graham. 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

0: An election for mayor and council, as well as school boards, YK1 and YCS, will be held on Monday, October 19th, 2026. 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
1: I believe there are people who are alcoholics. They're out on the streets. They're out in the bars. They're passing out in the gutters and the alleys. But that time I didn't think I was an alcoholic because I held a job. I was taking care of my family. The only time I drank was behind my own closed doors. People didn't know I was drinking.
2: Stay good day. Welcome, my friends, to The Storyteller, where you'll find First Nations people from across Native North America who are following Jesus Christ without reservation. Today we'll hear from a gal who grew up with alcoholic parents and was deeply wounded because of it. As an adult, she also turned to the bottle. Join us for part one of Jeannie's story as she describes what life was like before she met Christ.
1: My name is Jeannie Dennis. I'm a member of the Omaha Tribe of Nebraska and also the Hopi Tribe of Northern Arizona. I'm 58 years old and I was born in Phoenix, Arizona. I think my story starts when I was a little girl. When I take myself back to my childhood, I came from a very bad home. I came from an alcoholic home. My parents were alcoholics. We always had people in there drinking. There's many things going on in that home. As a child, I was sexually and physically abused in that home. It was a very hard place to live because I never knew what condition I would find my parents. I never knew when my mother would be drunk. I couldn't take friends over there. I was always embarrassed because they would be drinking. And many times we had people coming in and out of our house. They were strangers. And I've been approached by men that my stepfather brought over. And many times I would just run outside the house and I would sit outside under the bushes till they left or till they all passed out or something. And also during that time, I had a Omaha grandmother that lived in our home, and she more or less raised me because my parents were not able to. They were alcoholics. My grandmother knew the Lord in her later years. One of the things that she did share with me was Jesus Christ. But I think at that time I was too young to really understand, but I do remember her reading the Bible to me, sharing scripture with me, singing songs. She loved the old hymns. One of her favorite hymns was "Shall We Gather at the River," and I still remember that. But when my grandmother died, I think I was 11 years old when she died. I didn't have anybody else in my home to protect me. I married when I was 18 years old. But I really didn't know much about relationships, so unfortunately I married a man who was also very violent, a man who drank a lot. And, you know, before I married this man, I'd already had a child. So when I went into this marriage, I had a year-old son. I had two more children by my husband. And I was a very young mother. I had three young children. But I lived through that marriage. I did the best I could to raise my children. to be a good wife. At that time, I didn't partake of alcohol. I wasn't into drinking. I just tried to take care of my family. But I took many beatings from my first husband. Many beatings until I finally divorced my husband and I left with 3 children. I didn't have any skills. I'd only graduated from high school. I didn't know how I was going to support my children. But I did have my own father who had been divorced from my mother for a long time. He took my children and I in. I had a very, very low self-esteem about myself. I didn't think very much of myself. I didn't think I was worth anything. And this is how I lived my life. Because of this, I found my way into the bottle. I found my way into alcohol. I abused alcohol. And I let alcohol really get a hold of me. I believe, though, you know, at this time that the Lord was watching over me. Because I was able to go to school. I went to Haskell Indian Junior College in Lawrence, Kansas. I took my children with me. At that time, I was trying to go to classes. I had my oldest child, and then I had 2 in diapers. But I was able to finish my schooling there. I finished in 2 years. I got an AA degree in business management. And from that, I was able to get a job with the federal government, the Bureau of Indian Affairs. With that job, I was able to support my children. I started my career with the Bureau of Indian Affairs in 1975, the year I graduated from Haskell. I got no child support. All that we had was what I earned. I lived in Lawrence, Kansas for quite a few years. I worked for the college there and I worked for Indian Health Service. And during that time, I continued drinking. I was a young mother. And there was times when I wasn't a very good mother. I found ways. I wanted to go out. I wanted to have fun. But I also knew I needed to take care of my children. I left Lawrence, Kansas, and I moved on to Portland, Oregon, where I was still working for the government. I got a promotion. You know, I was on my way to being an alcoholic, though. You know, I believe there are people who are alcoholics. They're out on the streets. They're out in the bars. They're passing out in the gutters and the alleys, but that time, I didn't think I was an alcoholic because I held a job. I was taking care of my family. And the only time I drank was behind my own closed doors. People didn't know I was drinking. It was many nights that I would drink until I passed out. I always managed to get up in the morning though and go to work. I don't know if people ever knew that I was drinking. I think I was able to mask it pretty well, but I went to work. I did well in my job. I moved up in my jobs. But because I didn't have any family in Portland, Oregon, I was lonesome, and I decided it was time to come back to Arizona where I did have family. And coming back to Arizona, you know, I continued drinking. I found a job in Arizona, northern Arizona. Was paid well. I had many benefits, and my children were clothed, they were housed. And again, I believe the Lord was still watching over us. I went on this way many years, and I drank. Sometimes I would drink myself so that I could sleep, that I didn't have to feel the pain of feeling like I was nothing. Number of years later, when my children were getting older, I moved to Flagstaff, Arizona,
3: And that's where I met my husband now, Harlan. We met in a bar. But, you know, I think the Lord, too, he still had his plans. He put two unlovable people together. At the time I met my husband, he was an alcoholic. I believe he was the street alcoholic, though. He would hang out in the bars. He would go out to the reservation and drink. And so many times I couldn't understand what I saw in him. Because he would take my car for weekends at a time. He would disappear and he would go out to the reservation, pick up other girlfriends days at a time, and I'd have to go find my car, and I'd end up bringing him back. Many times he would leave me and go out with other women. Then he would come back, and I'd always take him back. But I do believe that I was the kind of person I needed to take care of somebody. And Harlan needed somebody to take care of him, so we seemed to fit together. It was a couple of years we were together before we finally got married, and I still to this day can't remember who proposed to who, but we ended up getting married in Las Vegas, Nevada for a marriage ceremony. I think it took all of 10 minutes. It was a quickie wedding, but we were married and moved to northwestern Arizona, where I had another job with the government. And all during this time, my husband continued to drink. I continued to drink. But again, I didn't think I was an alcoholic because I kept my drinking at home. I kept it under wraps. Nobody ever saw me out. If it was, it was down the road, a little country bar that was very quiet. My husband would go the opposite direction up to the local nearest reservation. He would get lost on weekends. When he didn't show up Friday evening on his paydays, I knew he was gone. And most times he would spend his paycheck up there. And there were women, there were other friends that he drank with. I quit looking for him. I decided I didn't want to do that anymore. And one time he asked me, "Why aren't you looking for me?" And I just told him, I said, "You know where you live." But I know there were women that he was involved with, and during that time, he was involved in several auto accidents, and both times he was nearly killed. All the while, he was drunk while he was in the vehicle. But our drinking just continued. Harlan continued to drink. He continued to run around. I continued to drink. And I think all this time, I was feeling like the martyr. I was the poor one. I was the one that was being put upon. Poor me. And as our drinking continued, it got to a point where I finally, even being an alcoholic, I realized that I didn't want to put up with Harlan anymore.
2: Sounds pretty miserable, doesn't it? Maybe you know someone who's an alcoholic. Maybe it's you. We hope that you'll tune in for the rest of Jeannie's story as she shares how God delivered both her and Harlan. My friend, there is real hope for anyone who will humble themselves and turn to God. He tells us in the Bible in 2 Corinthians 5:17, "Therefore, if anyone is in Christ, he is a new creation. The old things have passed away. Behold, all things have become new." Are you in Christ? Have you put your trust in Jesus yet? Why not today? He can forgive you, heal you, and give you power to change. Want to know more? 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

All you gotta do, honey, is kinda stand in one spot. 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And that's what you got. Yeah. 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

0: Hey, it's me, Dylan Stone, and we're just putting on our parachute pants. We're getting the DeLorean all polished up, and then we're ready to take a little trip to the past to visit all your favorite singers. Is the car ready yet, Biff?
1: Just finishing up the second coat now.
0: Good. I got my Walkman in my pocket, and I just might make a stop at the MTV Awards. 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
1: Hey, it's Ryan Fox, and this weekend we are locked in for Luke. Luke Bryan, that is. 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
4: Hi, my name is Dustin Cardinal. I am from Dada. 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

Hi, good afternoon. I'd like to welcome you to the Bannockin Tea Show. I'm your host, Myra Conrad. 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Today is Sunday, September the 20th. Pretty nice day here in the capital city. Hope everybody had themselves a great weekend. I thought today we should just pay tribute to back to the 90s. That's right. Who remembers tapping their toes back then? To start us off today, taking us right back to 1991, here's Neon Moon with by Brooks and Dunn.

Hi, my name is Melanie Rabiska. I'm from Sumbaque. Wherever I go, I listen to Bannock and Tea right here on CKLB Radio, the voice of Denaday.

taking us right back to 1990. That was Concrete Blonde with a song called Joey. Before taking us right back to 1999 was The Derailers with The Right Place. Taking us up to 16 minutes after 2 o'clock. Just a reminder, folks, if you have an anniversary, birthday, you just want a shout out, just go onto my personal Facebook page. There's a friendly reminder about the Bannock and T Show, and it gives you the opportunity to shout out. Going to get back to some more music, taking us right back to 1991. Here's Pam Tillis with Blue Roses.

Taking us right back to 1995, that was Travis Tritt with Sometimes She Forgets. Before you heard from the Dixie Chicks, taking us right back to 1998 with Tonight the Heartache's on Me. Taking us up to 27 minutes after 2 o'clock. If you're just tuning in, you're listening to the Bannockburn Tea Show. Today's show is brought to you by the City of Yellowknife, Masicho, for sponsoring today's show. Today we pay tribute to the 90s. Getting back to some more music.

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0: taking us right back to 1992. That was Aaron Tippin with My Blue Angel. Before you heard from Charlie Major with Life's Too Short, taking us right back to 1993. And we are going to get back to some more music. Oh, folks, just so you all know, I did send out all the prizes from the last few shows. I only have one person that hasn't reached out to me yet, a lady by the name of Amber Clee. I believe is her name. If you know Amber, if she can just reach out to me. She won herself a card holder. Going to get back to some more music. Taking us right back to 1997. Here's George Strait with She'll Leave You With a Smile.
1: At first she's gonna come on strong.

taking us right back to 1995. That was Black Hawk with I'm Not Strong Enough to Say No. Before you heard from Marty Stewart, taking us right back to 1991 with Burn Me Down. Taking us up to about 10 minutes before 3 o'clock. If you're just tuning in, you're listening to the Bannockburn Tea Show. Today's show is brought to you by the City of Yellowknife, who's working for you. Must see. Going to get back to some more music. Taking us right back to 1992, here's Lori Morgan with What Part of No?

Hi, this is Lorraine Lebocan. Whether I be in M-Town, E-Town, Indilo, or Samba K, I listen to Bannock & T on CKLB, the voice of Denede.

taking us right back to 1993, that was Carlene Carter with Every Little Thing. Before taking us right back to 1995, that was George Strait with Check Yes or No. Taking us to the top of the hour. At this time, I'd like to welcome you to the second hour of the Bannock and T Show. We are paying tributes to the 90s, taking us right back to 1991. Here's Sammy Kershaw with I Buy Her Roses.

Taking us right back to 1994. That was David Ball with Thinking Problem. Before that was taking us right back to 1999 was the Dixie Chicks with Hello, Mr. Heartache. Well, folks, I just went to my desk and found some cute little dangly earrings that I'm going to give away. So I was just thinking, how can we make this more interesting? So I think what I'm going to do is I'm going to play this next song. The first person that calls me, that tells me the name, the title of the song, who sings it, and the year it was released will win themselves some earrings. And here it is.

And I have two winners due to a phone faulty. Congratulations to Lisa Pelosi and Alita Ajurkan. Congratulations, ladies. You won yourself some earrings. And yes, it was All You Ever Do Is Bring Me Down by the Mavericks, which was recorded and released in 1995. Thank you, ladies, for hanging out with me on your Sunday afternoon. Hope everybody out there is enjoying the 90s show. Going to get back to some more music. Taking us right back to 1992, here's Travis Tritt with Marty Stewart with This One's Gonna Hurt You.

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Taking us right back to 1994, that was Rodney Crowell with Let the Picture Paint Itself. Before, you heard from Alan Jackson with Chasing That Neon Rainbow, taking us right back to 1990. If you're just tuning in, you're listening to the Bannekin Tea Show. My name is Myra Conrad. I'll be hanging out with you until 4 o'clock. Today's show is brought to you by the City of Yellowknife, who's working for you. Must see show as we pay tribute to the 90s. Going to get back to some more music coming up. We'll probably don't touch that dial in about 15 minutes. We'll be doing the shout outs. And we're going to get back to some more music, taking us right back to 1992. Here's George Strait with I Cross My Heart.

Taking us right back to 1994, that was Brooks and Dunn with I'll Never Forgive My Heart. Before you heard from Brother Jukebox by Mark Chestnut, taking us right back to 1990. Taking us up to about 21 minutes before 4 o'clock. Don't touch that dial. Coming up, we will be doing the shout-outs. It's a friendly reminder about the Bannikin Tea Show, and it gives you the opportunity to shout-out. Just go onto my personal Facebook page and shout away. And right now, we're going to listen to a George Jones cover back in 1993, Aaron Neville with The Grand Tour. Step right.

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Taking us right back to 1993, that was Jenny Freaky with She's Single Again. Well, folks, it's that time where I'm going to do the shout-outs. My first one here says, good afternoon, Myra. I would like to send a request going out to my mom and to my sister, Darla, and her family, to my son, Joseph, out in Kamloops, BC, to my nieces, nephews, to my uncles and aunties, and to my love, Nota, and to my friends and family near and far and wide. Could you please play Blue Roses Must See? I hope you enjoy your week. Same to you there, Queenie. That was coming from Queenie Mercury. And Blue Roses just happened to be part of the 90s music, so hopefully you heard that. And Miss Geraldine Elise wanted to say she would like to send happy birthday greetings going out to her niece, Chelsea Sabrin, for today. And may your days be special with your kiddos and your husband and family and friends. It says here, can you please send her Blue Train? Thanks. That's coming from Geraldine. It says, also, Myra, you do an awesome show. Aw, thank you. I'm so glad you enjoy the Bannikin Tea Show. And Miss Kathy Nersu wanted to say, good afternoon, Myra. I would like to say a big hello going out to Shirley Smith and Old Crow and to all my friends all over in the Yukon and the NWT. You all have yourself a good day. Nice day. Same to you there, Kathy. Hope you're having yourself a great day. And Miss Vita Morn wanted to say, send birthday greetings going out to her cousin, Wanda Robertson. She wanted to hear some Freddie Fender. I'll be there before the next teardrop falls in Hay River, please. Happy birthday. And Miss Maria Mantla wanted to say a good afternoon. I'd like to send a shout out to my loving husband, Roger. Love you to the moon and back. And that's coming from your wife, Maria, a.k.a. your sweetheart. Aw. And Miss Janet Moose wanted to a big shout out birthday greetings going out to her older sister, Michelle Bitsidia, and also to my niece, Talia Nayali, who are both in Wati. Enjoy your day and relax. And that's love, your sister, Janet. Happy birthday. And Miss Shirley Smith wanted to say good afternoon to her friend Kathy Nersu. It says, here, love your program, Myra. Oh, Masi, I'm glad you enjoy the show. Hello to all my friends throughout Facebook land and belated birthday greetings going out to my sister Ruby McDonald and to my friend Elena Awesomeness. Hope you both enjoyed your day and happy birthday. Happy birthday, Elena. And also to Ruby. Happy belated. And Miss Darlene Rose wanted to say, happy to have my sis Ida here visiting for a few days. Thank you to Marilyn Chixie and Archie for a good visit. Hopefully we'll see you again soon. And a good bingo game again. Congrats to Archie. A hi to my friend Cookie and to the ladies at the Romoli game. My favorite Sundays. Oh, I'm glad to hear that. And Miss Sasha Marie wanted to say good afternoon. She would like to wish her pretty little girl, Autumn Black, a happy 8th birthday for September the 24th. We love you so much. We hope your day is as amazing as you are. Lots of love coming from mom, dad, siblings, your nephew, Miles. Must see, Myra. You're very welcome. Happy birthday. And Miss Dolly T. Simon wanted to say a great big happy birthday shout out to her amazing daughter, Destiny, who will be celebrating her birthday tomorrow. Love you forever. And that's coming from mom. A very special happy birthday greetings going out to our beautiful, amazing mom. And that's coming with lots of love coming from Silas, Lennox, Archer, Thrasher, and Lakin. Happy birthday. Miss Tracy Baton wanted to say a happy 12th birthday going out to her girl, Eliza Baton, for today. Happy birthday, my girl. We love you so much. Have a beautiful day. And that's love always from mom and sisters and brothers. And Miss Tara Greenland wanted to say good afternoon and happy birthday going out to Jennifer and to Jesse, who's busy in the kitchen. Always good afternoon to Stephanie, MJ, and Heather. I hope you all enjoy your afternoon. Same to you. And Miss Janice B. Lafferty wanted to say, good afternoon, Myra. I would like to wish my nephew, Miles, in Fort Smith a happy birthday for today. Love you, my nephew. Also to my friend, Dusty, also in Fort Smith. Both are celebrating their birthdays today. We both hope you both have an awesome day. Could you please play a birthday song for them? Thank you. And that's coming from Janice Lafferty in the Det Joe. And also a big hello going out to my son, Tyler, Lindsay, and the girls, and everyone that I know in Wati. And Mr. Jason Taptuno wanted to say, good afternoon, Myra. I'd like to say a big hello going out to my family and friends. Hope all is well. Take care. Be safe. Happy Sunday. Fun day to all. Same to you there, Jason. And Miss Annie Boucher wanted to say a birthday shout out going out to her beautiful niece, Destiny, for tomorrow, September the 21st in Denon-Uquin. It says here, love you every day. And that's coming from Auntie Mama Annie.
And Mr. F.D. Lazard wanted to do a big, huge shout out to my girl, Tanda and Natanda. Thank you for your awesome show. I love your show. Oh, that's good. Glad to hear that. And it says here, let's see. I know I have another one here somewhere because I always miss out. I have another one here from Miss Mary Christine Bettina. She wanted to say a good afternoon. She'd like to send birthday wishes to Fred Goulet Bettina, who's turned 19 years old today. And that's coming from the Bettina and Goulet and Martin family. It says here, love you so much. Merci, Myra. Have a great day. And yep, happy birthday there, Fred. Hope you enjoy your day. Also, I got a very special happy birthday wish going out to Angelina Fabian, who's celebrating her birthday today. May you enjoy and wishing you many more. And that's coming from all your family and friends. And this is going out to everybody out there celebrating a birthday. Here's Rod Stewart with Forever Young.

taking us right back to 1990. That was McBride and the Ride with Can I Count on You? Today's show is brought to you by the City of Yellowknife, who's working for you. Musi for sponsoring the Bannock NT show. My name is Myra Conrad. All the time I have for today, I'd like to thank you all for hanging out with me on your Sunday afternoon on the Bannock NT show. And yeah, I'll be back with you on the Saturday afternoon request show. I hope everybody has themselves a great week. Remember, make good choices, be kind to one another, and don't drink and drive. And remember, folks, together we will get through anything. Stay strong, NWT. Woohoo!

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2: Well, hello and welcome to American Country Countdown. I'm your host, Ryan Fox, and even though it's almost officially fall, we still got the AC cranked in our ACC O'Reilly Auto Parts studio. Why? Well, we got hot new music from Luke Bryan. Yeah, not only has his new album Signs officially dropped, he's also our special guest every hour this weekend too. Stand by, Luke is here in the next 15 minutes. And speaking of LB, later this hour, we're busting out a fresh ACC world premiere that you do not want to miss. But first, we are kicking things off with a debut this weekend on our chart, Cody Johnson. It's Horseback, American Country Countdown.
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1: 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Ryan Fox here, and see, we're on your radio each and every weekend. How'd you start your Saturday mornings when you were a kid? For me, it was a big bowl of Fruit Loops and a bunch of Saturday morning cartoons. Those were the days. By the way, happy anniversary to one of the best cartoon franchises ever. Perhaps you grew up watching Scooby-Doo. It premiered this very month, all the way back in 1969. And fun fact, the voice of Shaggy was our very own co-creator, Casey Kasem. Meanwhile, no mystery to be solved here. Hopping on our countdown for the very first time at number 29, it's Kevin Powers and Shaboozy. Move on, ACC.

Chase Matthew at number 28, holding it down on American Country Countdown. I'm Ryan Fox. Luke Bryan is hanging with us this weekend on the show, and he's trying to hold it together as he watches his son, Bo, put on the football pads and play quarterback for his high school team this season. How proud is Daddy Luke? We'll find out after he sings his former ACC number one, Most People Are Good, American Country Countdown.

0: That would hit number one here in American Country Countdown in March of 2018. Our guest this weekend, Luke Bryan. Eddie's Most People Are Good. It's Ryan. And Luke, we're going to talk about your new album, Signs, because it just came out. It is awesome. We've got an ACC world premiere off that album here later this hour. But I want to talk about family here first, because I know how important it is to you. When you were in town last year, we were backstage hanging out, and you pulled out your phone and you pulled up a live feed of your son, Bo Bryan, playing quarterback. Game was going on right that moment. He was coming in as a backup. Well, flash forward to now, he is the starting quarterback at his school, Battleground Academy in Franklin, Tennessee, and he's tearing it up. How proud of a dad are you right now?
1: I think the game that was on ESPN, I think I've rewatched it 12 times. Like, I've dissected every form of the game, and so it's fun times. I mean, this fall, I knew it was going to be this way, and like I knew I was going to be excited, but I didn't predict that I'd be this fired up and be enjoying it and just watching his. You know, nothing is more precious in life than watching your kids have a great time and watching your kids work hard and watching it pay off. And we've certainly been doing that. So, yeah, man, I have to try to remember from Saturday to Friday to remember them because I'm so focused on the games on Friday. It's like I don't even know what I did last week. It's pretty amazing.
0: Yeah, I saw he's getting college offers now, too. That's exciting, man.
1: Yeah, really. He got an offer last night. He called me. And, so every time he calls me and he's like, Dad, I got this offer. And then he goes and kind of throws it up on his Instagram. It's a big deal. I mean, to have a kid that's going to be able to play football at the next level is pretty sweet.
2: Road trip ready. America approved.
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0: That is the third of our four big debuts this weekend on American Country Countdown. Corey Kent, It's Empty Words, 27 on ACC. And Ryan Fox with the hits. And Corey has a new collab with Jason Aldean, which we'll get to a little later on in the countdown. But Jason has a little ACC debut of his own. An ACC world premiere last weekend. Anytime soon. 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

Big shows this weekend for him in Syracuse, New York, and just outside Philly in Camden, New Jersey. Jason Aldean debuting at number 26 with Anytime Soon on American Country Countdown. It's Ryan Fox, and kind of surprised not to see Jason Aldean receive any nominations for the CMA Awards this year. We do have a full rundown of the nominees coming up later in the countdown. When the CMAs do come to your TV in November, they're going to be hosted by this lady once again, Lainey Wilson, and her former ACC number one, Somewhere Over Laredo, American Country Countdown. Call me.

0: Lainey Wilson in ACC Extra on American Country Countdown. That is Somewhere Over Laredo. And Ryan and Lainey has announced she is back to host the CMA Awards for the third straight year. She made that announcement while appearing on ESPN's College Game Day. So what is she most looking forward to about the gig?
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0: Blake Shelton up four notches to number 25 on American Country Countdown. That's Let Him In Anyway. And Ryan and Luke Bryan's new album, Signs, is now out, officially dropping this weekend. And if you've gotten it already, you know there's a special collab on this thing with another Luke, Luke Combs. Hang on, we're busting it out as an ACC world premiere after Russell Dickerson. Worth your wild. 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

0: How about that? An ACC world premiere from Luke Bryan and Luke Combs. It's Finders Keepers on American Country Countdown. It's Ryan Fox. And that's just one of the new tracks on Luke's new album, Signs, now out this weekend. And as Luke told Talk Shop Live, he is very happy this one found him.
1: This particular song was the first time ever in the history of me recording I did something in this manner. So you book your recording session, and typically you record about two songs per 3-hour session. Well, we finished it one. My manager is sitting there, and she goes, "Hey, I resent you a song last night. Did you listen to it?" And I said, "No, I got busy." Well, she goes, "Let's listen to it real quick." We got in the car, me and my producers, going to lunch. We start jamming it in the car, and then I'm like, "Oh my God, we need to record this." We listen to it probably 10 times over the lunch break, get back, and the next session we recorded it. You know, I didn't want to wake up the next day. What have I done? I burnt one that I wrote, in the session. The song's called Finders Keepers. It never lost its shine, and I did the vocals. And then I sent them to Luke Combs. I was like, "Hey man, you know, never done this, but love to have you." And he hit me right back. "I'm on it."
2: I'm like, yes.
1: It was great that it went that way, and I'm really honored to have Luke be a part of this with me. And, you know, obviously the sharing the Luke name. I mean, I had the Luke name all to myself for a few years, and now that I got to share it with him. But we're excited to be on this thing together, and I really think it's one of the highlights of the album.
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0: Tucker Wetmore with an ACC sure shot. That one is sure to join the countdown very soon. Who told you that? On American Country Countdown. And Ryan, and fall means a lot of things. One of those things is award shows. And there's quite a few good ones if you're a fan of music. We got the CMAs coming up in November, but before that, the VMAs are next weekend. Who's up for a Moon Man in the country category for that one? We'll get into it after Megan Maroney vaults 7 whole spots this weekend with Medicine ACC.
1: Number 2.

0: else done this week? Choosing Texas now ties the all-time Billboard Hot 100 record with its 22nd week at number one. Right now, it's tied with Mariah Carey's All I Want for Christmas Is You. And next week, if it's still at number one, it gets the undisputed crown. An unbelievable run for Ella Langley. American Country Countdown, it's Ryan. And that song could also take home a Video Music Award when they're handed out next weekend, because country is all over this show. Choosing Texas, up for a Moon Man in the Overall Song of the Year category. Up for Artists of the Year at the VMAs, Morgan Wallen and Taylor Swift. Meanwhile, in the Overall Best New Artist category, Stella Lefty has received a nom. Now, specifically when it comes to the Best Country noms at the VMAs, the country categories, Ella Langley, Kacey Musgraves, Lainey Wilson, Luke Combs, Shaboozey, and the aforementioned Stella Lefty will all battle it out. Should be fun to watch. Snoop Dogg will host the MTV Video Music Awards when they go down next Sunday, September 27th. On CBS.
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0: From the ACC O'Reilly Auto Parts Studio, this is the number one country music countdown in the world. American Country Countdown. I'm Ryan Fox, your designated counter of the hits. And things have changed quite a bit over the past few years in how artists approach their careers, both in how they put out new music and how they approach the whole social media aspect of things. And our guest this weekend, Luke Bryan, says that last one has taken some getting used to. Hang on, we're talking to Luke all about it here in the next 15 minutes. But first, moving up three notches this weekend is a guy opening for Kenny Chesney on his brand new Vibe Room tour in 2027. Graylin James, Water to Wedding, ACC.
2: Number 22. Well,

Graylin James at 22. That's Water to Wedding on American Country Countdown. You got Ryan Fox with all the hits and the stars coast to coast and around the world. And have you watched season 35 of Dancing with the Stars yet? It just premiered on Tuesday, but if you're one of those looking to get out of watching it with someone else, just tell them you suffer from chorophobia. That is the extreme fear of dancing. I'm going to put that in my vocabulary right now. You're welcome. Tyler Hubbard now and an ACC Next track, new and now. It's Land.

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Party, Eric Church, Morgan Wallen, and Tim McGraw. That's MacArthur, number 21 on American Country Countdown. It's Ryan Fox, and we're celebrating Luke Bryan's new album out this weekend called Signs, hanging one-on-one with LB. And Luke has a bit of a bone to pick with social media. All right, he's about to tell us about all of that, but first, pull up a chair, grab a drink. Here's one margarita and ACC.

That hit number one in July of 2020 here at American Country Countdown. One Margarita. It's Luke Bryan on ACC. Hanging here with Luke right now on the show. Your new album, Luke Signs, is now out. I'm loving this thing. There's one song on here called Hunt, Fish, Go.

0: hunt, golf, drink.
1: I know there's a few people online that are claiming falsely that you used AI to write this song. What's the weirdest thing you've heard about yourself online? Is that right up there?
2: Oh, my God. I mean, hell, I've heard that I've, you know, fathered a family with a man before. So, yeah. You know, I grew up in the, every artist that's growing up, the frustrating part is that we've grown, I've become an artist in the world of social media and all of the negativity of that. And so now it's just another form. I mean, you know, it's like if my jeans were too tight, that was bad. If they're too loose, that was bad. So you start chasing, like trying to validate what you are to people that probably just don't like you anyway, or people that want to discredit what you're doing. I mean, is it frustrating? Yeah. I mean, when my co-writers have to go do a Rolling Stone interview because some 17-year-old claims something on a TikTok page or something, it just, you know, it's not really, I don't know. I mean, there was 3 years that people were like, if Luke Bryan brings up the word truck in another song, you know, we're gonna go burn his truck up. And I'm like, well, then I don't sing a truck song. And then next thing you know, two truck songs by other artists are, you know, 5 week number ones. And I'm like, well, I should have sang those truck songs. So, you know, the bottom line is, man, I'm just going to be me. And if people want to, you hate to use the term, there's no such thing as bad publicity and all that. But, you know, I mean, my main thing is, you know, I do my deal. I work hard. I try to go sing every night, and I try to put albums out that are well-rounded, that are fun, deep, light, and all this, and whatever happens.
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5: Can't make it to the polls on Election Day? 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
1: John Party at number 20. It's Boots Off on American Country Countdown. And Ryan Fox. And Party's known to be a lot of fun, but he's also pretty honest. In fact, during a recent Ask Me Anything he did for fans on Instagram, someone asked John, how are you? Truly. His answer, quote, hanging in there, just a little defeated right now, end of quote. Is that in response to his recent divorce? We don't know, but we do know this. We love you, John. Hang in there. We're all pulling for you. Meanwhile, up five spots this weekend, Cole Wetzel and Ella Langley. Jaded is on American Country Countdown.
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Coetzel, Ella Langley, Jaded, 19 on American Country Countdown. It's Ryan Fox with the hits. And recently, newcomer Stella Lefty has been taking some heat from folks on social media. What does our guest Luke Bryan think about that? He'll weigh in. After a guy who just played a big show with Luke and Jason Aldean last month in Washington, D.C., Dylan Scott, his former ACC number one, this town's been too good to us. American Country Countdown.

0: Luke, that one's still set to come here on the show. We were talking a few minutes ago, though, about social media and how there's these false allegations out there that you used AI to write one of your new songs. But I feel like you're not the only artist this is happening to right now. It feels like people are ganging up on certain country stars.
1: I mean, you know, you got a girl like Stella Lefty that people have created a whole narrative just because she grew up in a wealthy family and the girl's out there crushing it. Just, I mean, people are always going to, it's just the way of the world. And 10 years from now, it'll be even worse than it is now. And you just pray that Jesus chills everybody out.
0: Yeah, you just go do your own thing. Look, and I love Stella Lefty. She was on the show here a few weeks back. She's fabulous.
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4: 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I'm Brad Savage, and I hope you'll join me for this journey through a

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1: An ACC sure shot. That one is sure to join the countdown very soon from Flatland Cavalry. Never coming back on American Country Countdown. You got Ryan Fox with all the hits and the stars. And up next, there's a lot of things you can expect from a Jason Aldean show when you see him live on the road. But there's something that he doesn't do. And we hear from Aldean about what that is after his former ACC number one. She's Country. American Country Countdown.
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0: Remember that one? Hit number one here on ACC back in May of 2009. She's country. Jason Aldean on American Country Countdown. It's Ryan. And when you see Jason play live, there's one thing he says he won't do ever on stage. What is it? Well, this is what he recently told a crowd in Minneapolis.
1: There's a thing at the end of a show a lot of times called an encore where you guys think the show's over. Artist goes backstage. You guys sit out here and clap for like 5 minutes trying to get them to come back out and play a couple more songs. It's called an encore, and I think it's stupid. All right? I feel like if I'm back there and you guys are out here, we're just wasting time. So the way I like to do it, I just want to play you guys everything we got, and when the show's over, it's just over. All right?
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Jelly Roll moving up three spots to 17 on this weekend's American Country Countdown. That's Hands Up. I'm Ryan Fox, and I know it's only September, but what are folks thinking about dressing up as on October 31st? We get all Halloween-y on you in just two songs, but first, appropriately, an ACC number one from the band Perry. Better Dig 2 and ACC.

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0: You got Ryan, and I know it's only September, but I wanted to get you this list before everything sells out. This is Yahoo's list of the biggest trending Halloween costumes for 2026. In no particular order here, Nikki from Obsession. Yes, the horror movie that has hit $500 million at the box office and has a 94% score on Rotten Tomatoes has people dressing up as the star of the movie. By the way, speaking of movies, if horror isn't your thing and you like the movie The Devil Wears Prada, Miranda Priestly, the character played by Meryl Streep, that costume's near the top of the list too. Now, if you want to go old school, how about Athena and Odysseus from The Odyssey? That's, of course, the box office smash starring Matt Damon and Zendaya. And that costume lets you dress like you're from back in the day and doesn't cost a ton. Meanwhile, couples looks continue with another Zendaya movie. You could go as Spider-Man and MJ from the movie franchise. Or I thought this one was cool. Wear all white and go as Bad Bunny from last year's big game. Maybe with some friends as dancing bushes. I don't know. Finally, for the kids, the aliens from Toy Story are big this Halloween.
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0: The biggest hits and the biggest stars play here every weekend. This is American Country Countdown. I'm Ryan Fox, your host from the ACC O'Reilly Auto Parts Studio. And recently, Jason Aldean and Luke Bryan found themselves inside the White House in Washington, D.C. What was that experience like? We're going to ask Luke Bryan about it here in the next 15 minutes. But first, CMA host Lainey Wilson and John Mayer moving up three notches this weekend with Bone Keys Wallet. ACC.
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Phone, keys, wallet. That's number 15 on American Country Countdown. Lainey Wilson and John Mayer and Ryan. And if you're looking for a reason to spend more time watching football here this weekend, oh, this might work for you. According to sportspsychology.com, they say watching football games reduces loneliness and boosts your sense that life is more worthwhile. Sounds like a good excuse to me to watch 8 to 10 hours of football. Let me know if it works for you. Meanwhile, football junkie Chris Young is back this weekend with an ACC Next track, New and Now. I didn't come here to leave. 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